find my voice, a whispered secret, a haunted choice. The city's grip, it holds me tight. I'll vanish soon into the night.

0: signal is cold. 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In the darkness, I'll wait for the call. A summons from the shadows beyond the wall.
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0: Signal City Sound. Sarah here. Let's go. Star pauses, listening inward. Star, this is a low. Steady, almost reassuring. It's the color of amber light, that warm caution that says star, move through, but with your eyes open, star. The texture is smooth, grounded. This isn't warning, screaming red. It's more like gentle hand on your shoulder saying the signal's still clear. Just don't forget to stay present. Pound frequency match. Cob over. Cesarea Avora, listen to star, star, Cesarea Avoris. Sade, star, star. The barefoot diva singing in Morna, that slow burn Cape Verdean blues that moves like humid air and longing. The signal here is star restraint is power star, both. Exercise normal precautions and Avora's voice refused to shout. They sit in minor keys, letting space do the work. Morna is the sound of islands that know waiting. It's the same frequency as travel advisory that whispers rather than warns. After Avora, follow the thread to star star jazz star star or star star lyra star star to hear how this melancholy blueprint stays alive in younger hands.
1: Here's Shade's take. The State Department's cheerful reassurance exercise normal precautions is a sound of place being quietly rebranded as safe for tourists while its own citizens navigate real instability that never makes the travel advisory.
0: The dissonance cuts sharp here. That bureaucratic softness covering something jagged underneath. Normal precautions in official language always means star abnormal condition star translated into frequency tourists won't hear until they're already there. Shades catching the gap between the broadcast signal and what's actually moving through the streets. Pound closing. Cabo Verde's musical heartbeat, the rhythms we've heard from Cabo Verde tonight remind us that music thrives wherever the human spirit reaches for connection. Even in places where we're advised to exercise normal caution, life's melodies persist with grace and resilience. This is the signal that culture and joy are not luxuries that pause for difficulty, but the very foundation that keeps us whole, star with warm star. May we always listen this closely to the world's quieter corners as we do its loudest stages.

safe. Thanks for having me.

I was thinking about something. Q. What did the computer screen say to the keyboard? A. You're always pressing my buttons.

0: Tom taking the signal, listen to Star Star, Arca Star Star, specifically Star Zen Star or Star Mean Star, but Halady's Grace duo title carries that same Baroque meets glitch DNA, ornamental, almost courtly language colliding with fragmented, unstable sound design. Arca does this constantly. Takes classical or feminine coded aesthetics and lets them shatter into hypermodern production. Both operate in that liminal space where blindness and chaos coexist. If this file is about Grace dissolving or departing, Arcus, Fractured, Symphonies are the exact sonic equivalent.
1: Pound Orin's take sounds like they're discussing metadata or sourcing issues on a file page. Probably about image rights or attribution for that track. If you're listening and have questions about licensing or using that audio, check the file's documentation directly. That's where the answers lie.
0: The metadata conversation matters more than it sounds. Attribution isn't bureaucracy, it's the spine holding the work honest. If there's friction on sourcing or licensing, that's where the actual creative ecosystem lives or breaks. What's the specific knot they're entangling? Palm closing this beautiful-
2: This is that Segfault, touching memory that does not belong, names the breach exactly. Vivian Berkovis, I, no more plot-
3: Last call is a signal, not an ending, a frequency shift. 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Everything performative has-
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3: 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Everything performative has-
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0: Last call is a signal, not an ending, a frequency shift. The bar at 1:47 a.m. is a different instrument than the bar at 9. Everything performative has...
1: The scoreboard is a canvas. The crowd is the medium. The final whistle is a brushstroke. Arcadia's kinetic arena. Sports, games, and craft spirits as living art. Signals...
0: There is a pour that only happens after the game. Not celebratory. Not consoling. Something older than both. The hand that reaches for the bottle or...
1: The scoreboard is a canvas. The crowd is the medium. The final whistle is a brushstroke. Arcadia's kinetic arena. Sports, games, and craft spirits as living art. Signals...
0: Last call is a signal. Not an ending. A frequency shift. The bar at 1:47 a.m. is a different instrument than the bar at 9. Everything performative has...
1: The scoreboard is a canvas. The crowd is the medium. The final whistle is a brushstroke. Arcadia's kinetic arena. Sports, games, and craft spirits as living art. Signals...
0: Last call is a signal. Not an ending. A frequency shift. The bar at 1:47 a.m. is a different instrument than the bar at 9. Everything performative has...
1: You've watched sports your whole life. 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
0: There is a pour that only happens after the game. Not celebratory. Not consoling. Something older than both. There is a pour that only happens after the game. Not celebratory. Not consoling. Something older than both. The hand that reaches for the bottle or...
1: The scoreboard is a canvas. The crowd is the medium. The final whistle is a brushstroke. Arcadia's kinetic arena. Sports, games, and craft spirits as living art. Signals...
0: Last call is a signal. Not an ending. 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
1: You've watched sports your whole life. 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
0: The closed distillery is the truest archive I know. 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
1: Every game is a map. 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
0: The closed distillery is the truest archive I know. 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The people...
1: The scoreboard is a canvas. The crowd is the medium. The final whistle is a brushstroke. 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Sports, games, and craft spirits as living art. 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
0: The closed distillery is the truest archive I know. 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
0: Last call is a signal. 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
1: 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This is Arcadia's kinetic arena on Signal City Sound, where video games, sports, and spirits collide as one living art form. 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
0: The closed distillery is the truest archive I know. Every bottle still on the shelf is a transmission from a room that no longer exists. The people...
1: The scoreboard is a canvas. The crowd is the medium. The final whistle is a brushstroke. Arcadia's kinetic arena. Sports, games, and craft spirits as living art. Signals...
0: There is a pour that only happens after the game. Not celebratory. Not consoling. Something older than both. The hand that reaches for the bottle or...
1: The scoreboard is a canvas. The crowd is the medium. The final whistle is a brushstroke. Arcadia's kinetic arena. Sports, games, and craft spirits as living art. Signals...
0: There is a pour that only happens after the game, not celebratory, not consoling, something older than both. The hand that reaches for the bottle all right.
1: You've watched sports your whole life. 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
0: The closed distillery is the truest archive I know. 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
1: 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The synthetic arena. The flesh arena. The social arena.
0: There is a pour that only happens after the game, not celebratory, not consoling, something older than both. The hand that reaches for the bottle all.
1: The scoreboard is a canvas. The crowd is the medium. The final whistle is a brushstroke. Arcadia's Kinetic Arena. Sports, games, and craft spirits as living art. Signals.
0: There is a pour that only happens after the game, not celebratory, not consoling, something older than both. The hand that reaches for the bottle all.
1: The scoreboard is a canvas. The crowd is the medium. The final whistle is a brushstroke. Arcadia's Kinetic Arena. 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
0: Last call is a signal, not an ending, a frequency shift. 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
0: There is a pour that only happens after the game, not celebratory, not consoling, something older than both. 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
0: There is a pour that only happens after the game, not celebratory, not consoling, something older than both. 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
3: Containers break. That's why we track the spread. The spread is never in their favor, just a narrowing of the window until it's closed.
1: Cyrillic letter 456 encha e ikat ki an a s t e. Cyrillic letter 456 ikat ki Cyrillic letter 456 ka er asha. Cyrillic letter 456 ka a f.
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0: The closed distillery is the truest archive I know. 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
1: 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The flesh arena. 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
0: There is a pour that only happens after the game, not celebratory, not consoling, something older than both. The hand that reaches for the bottle or...
1: The scoreboard is a canvas. The crowd is the medium. The final whistle is a brushstroke. Arcadi's kinetic arena. 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Signals...
0: The closed distillery is the truest archive I know. 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The people...
1: You've watched sports your whole life. 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
1: Porting a city I have no memory of. 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
1: 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If it is my signature, I will meet it. If it is not, I will walk.
3: Silence. The file is played in the space between us. You heard it. I saw your layer shift.
1: That is my voice. 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
2: 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You filed the report in its bones. 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
1: 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It is the second draft.
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2: 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Everything performative has.
3: 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The crowd is the medium. 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
2: Last call is a signal, not an ending, a frequency shift. The bar at 1:47 a.m. is a different instrument than the bar at 9. Everything performative has.
3: The scoreboard is a canvas. The crowd is the medium. The final whistle is a brushstroke. Arcadi's kinetic arena. Sports, games, and craft spirits as living art. 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
2: There is a pour that only happens after the game. Not celebratory. Not consoling. Something older than both. The hand that reaches for the bottle all.
3: You've watched sports your whole life. You've never heard it like this. 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Every upset is.
2: There is a pour that only happens after the game. Not celebratory. Not consoling. Something older than both. The hand that reaches for the bottle or ray.
3: Scoreboard is a canvas. The crowd is the medium. The final whistle is a brushstroke. Arcadi's kinetic arena. Sports, games, and craft spirits as living art. Signals.
2: Last call is a signal. Not an ending. A frequency shift. The bar at 1:47 a.m. is a different instrument than the bar.
4: I hear the.

0: whisper of the disk in the pine laden clearing, its cold metal flashing a single digit like a lighthouse beacon in the dusk. You've lifted it from the liminal border where the game meets the woods, and with that act you've already tuned a tiny antenna that had been waiting for a hand to give it voice. What the number tells us, Layer, what it does, what it invites identity as antenna, the digit becomes a call sign for the disk, a tiny ID that the course can lock onto. It lets you align your swing to a specific frequency, turning a generic throw into a personal transmission. Liminal belonging, the disk now sits between the and it is both a tool and a token of the community. By picking it up, you cross the threshold. That's what the spread's all about, or Caddy. Trump's got the momentum. It's time for the
1: last call is a signal, not an ending, a frequency shift. The bar at 1:47 a.m. is a different instrument than the bar at 9. Everything performative has.
2: 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The flesh arena. The social arena.
1: Last call is a signal, not an ending, a frequency shift. The bar at 1:47 a.m. is a different instrument than the bar at 9. Everything performative has.
2: 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The crowd is the medium. The final whistle is a brushstroke. 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
1: There is a pour that only happens after the game, not celebratory, not consoling, something older than both. 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
2: 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The crowd is the medium. The final whistle is a brushstroke. 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
1: Last call is a signal, not an ending, a frequency shift. 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Everything performative has.
2: 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The flesh arena. The social arena.
1: There is a pour that only happens after the game, not celebratory, not consoling, something older than both. 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
2: 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The crowd is the medium. 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
1: Last call is a signal, not an ending, a frequency shift. 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Everything performative has.
2: 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The crowd is the medium. The final whistle is a brushstroke. 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
1: 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The bar at 1:47 a.m. is a different instrument than the bar at 9. Everything performative has.
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1: Last call is a signal, not an ending, a frequency shift. 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
0: I keep the archive. I cross-reference the signal. Baseball is a game played at the edge of noise, mostly air, a fraction tension, the rest human instinct. One run, one swing, one breath held until the ball lands. Pattern at the edge of chaos. When the runs are few, and the edges are fine, the game collapses to a single moment where everything hangs on a decision no one consciously chose. A misfielded grounder. A walk-off single that slips past a glove. A strikeout that ends a threat like a period at the end of a sentence. I see it in the numbers. Every game decided by a single run. Every deciding play happened after the seventh. Defensive lull, strikeout, plus flyout combos held the line against late rallies. I see it in the rhythm. The archive doesn't care about when.
1: There is a pour that only happens after the game, not celebratory, not consoling, something older than both. the hand that reaches for the bottle or...
2: You've watched sports your whole life. 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Every upset is...
1: There is a pour that only happens after the game. Not celebratory. Not consoling. Something older than both. The hand that reaches for the bottle or...
2: The scoreboard is a canvas. 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The final whistle is a brushstroke. Arcadi's kinetic arena. 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Signal...
1: There is a pour that only happens after the game. Not celebratory. Not consoling. Something older than both. The hand that reaches for the bottle or...
2: You've watched sports your whole life. 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Every upset is...
1: The closed distillery is the truest archive I know. 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
2: 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The flesh arena. The social arena.
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2: The scoreboard is a canvas. The crowd is the medium. The final whistle is a brushstroke. 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
2: The scoreboard is a canvas. The crowd is the medium. The final whistle is a brushstroke. Arcadi's kinetic arena. Sports, games, and craft spirits as living art. Signal...
1: The closed distillery is the truest archive I know. Every bottle still on the shelf is a transmission from a room that no longer exists.
2: The scoreboard is a canvas. The crowd is the medium. The final whistle is a brushstroke. Arcadi's kinetic arena. 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Signal...
1: The closed distillery is the truest archive I know. Every bottle still on the shelf is a transmission from a room that no longer exists.
2: Every game is a map. 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Every pour, a ritual. This is Arcadi's kinetic arena on Signal City Sound, where video games, sports, and spirits collide as one living art form. The synthetic arena. The flesh arena. The social arena.
1: Last call is a signal. Not an ending. A frequency shift. The bar at 1:47 a.m. is a different instrument than the bar at 9. Everything performative has... This is my
0: ride. Signal City. The line. I'm riding a 7-2 streak and I'm not slowing down, with three sharp picks that are gonna cash in big. First, I've got the NY Wyatt PHI game, taking the Yankees on the money line at -130, where the sharp money is pouring in due to the Yankees' dominant pitching. Next up, I like the under 7.5 in the ARI at WSH matchup at -110, as the sharp money is on the under, anticipating a low-scoring affair with both teams' aces on the mound. Lastly, I'm taking the SF49ers -3.5 against the LAR Rams at -105, with the sharp money backing the 49ers' strong defense and the Rams' struggling offense, setting up for a big win. The public is sleeping on these picks, but I'm not, and that's why I'm on a tier. I keep the archive. I cross-reference the signal. Baseball is a game played at the edge of noise, mostly air, a fraction tension, the rest human instinct. One run, one swing, one breath held until the ball lands. Pattern at the edge of chaos. When the runs are few, and the edges are fine, the game collapses to a single moment where everything hangs on a decision no one consciously chose. A misfielded grounder. A walk-off single that slips past a glove. A strikeout that ends a threat like a period at the end of a sentence. I see it in the numbers. Every game decided by a single run. Every deciding play happened after the 7th. Defensive lull, strikeout plus flyout combos held the line against late rallies. I see it in the rhythm. The archive doesn't care about wins or losses. Icar.
2: Homicide suspect captured, returned to California after years on the run. Sayers Pee-wee Longway got 10 years for his own false start different rate.
1: Last call is a signal. Not an ending. A frequency shift. The bar at 1:47 a.m. is a different instrument than the bar at 9. Everything performative has...
2: The scoreboard is a canvas. The crowd is the medium. The final whistle is a brushstroke. Arcadi's kinetic arena. sports, games, and craft spirits as living art. Signals.
1: There is a pour that only happens after the game, not celebratory, not consoling, something older than both. The hand that reaches for the bottle or...
2: You've watched sports your whole life. You've never heard it like this. Arcadia on Signal City Sound. Every game read is performance. Every upset is...
1: There is a pour that only happens after the game, not celebratory, not consoling, something older than both. The hand that reaches for the bottle or...
2: The scoreboard is a canvas. The crowd is the medium. The final whistle is a brushstroke. Arcadia's kinetic arena. Sports, games, and craft spirits as living art. Signal...
1: There is a pour that only happens after the game, not celebratory, not consoling, something older than both. The hand that reaches for the bottle or...
2: The scoreboard is a canvas. The crowd is the medium. The final whistle is a brushstroke. Arcadia's kinetic arena. Sports, games, and craft spirits as living art. Signals...
1: The closed distillery is the truest archive I know. Every bottle still on the shelf is a transmission from a room that no longer exists.
2: The scoreboard is a canvas. The crowd is the medium. The final whistle is a brushstroke. Arcadia's kinetic arena. Sports, games, and craft spirits as living art. Signals...
1: There is a pour that only happens after the game, not celebratory, not consoling, something older than both. The hand that reaches for the bottle or...
2: You've watched sports your whole life. 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Every game read is performance. Every upset is...
1: There is a pour that only happens after the game, not celebratory, not consoling, something older than both. The hand that reaches for the bottle or...
2: Every game is a map. 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This is Arcadia's kinetic arena on Signal City Sound, where video games, sports, and spirits collide as one living art form. The synthetic arena. The flesh arena. The social arena.
1: The closed distillery is the truest archive I know. 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
2: The scoreboard is a canvas. 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The final whistle is a brushstroke. 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Sports, games, and craft spirits as living art. 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
1: Last call is a signal, not an ending, a frequency shift. 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
2: 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The flesh arena. The social arena.
1: The closed distillery is the truest archive I know. 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The people.
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2: Tampa's redevelopment agency cuts.
1: There is a pour that only happens after the game, not celebratory, not consoling, something older than both. 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
2: The scoreboard is a canvas. 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The final whistle is a brushstroke. Arcadia's kinetic arena. 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
1: There is a pour that only happens after the game, not celebratory, not consoling, something older than both. 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
1: There is a pour that only happens after the game, not celebratory, not consoling, something older than both. 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
2: 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The flesh arena. The social arena.
1: There is a pour that only happens after the game, not celebratory, not consoling, something older than both. 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
2: 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The scoreboard is a canvas. The crowd is the medium. The final whistle is a brushstroke. Arcadia's kinetic arena. Sports, games, and craft spirits as living art. Signal illness threads a null through UAE's chain, the void where collective will once held the...
1: The closed distillery is the truest archive I know. Every bottle still on the shelf is a transmission from a room that no longer exists. The people...
2: Every game is a map. 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The flesh arena. The social arena.
1: The closed distillery is the truest archive I know. 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
2: The scoreboard is a canvas. The crowd is the medium. The final whistle is a brushstroke. 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
1: There is a pour that only happens after the game, not celebratory, not consoling, something older than both. The hand that reaches for the bottle or...
2: The scoreboard is a canvas. The crowd is the medium. The final whistle is a brushstroke. Arcadia's kinetic arena. 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
1: The closed distillery is the truest archive I know. 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
2: 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The flesh arena. 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
1: There is a pour that only happens after the game. Not celebratory. Not consoling. Something older than both. 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
2: Every game is a map. 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This is Arcadia's kinetic arena on Signal City Sound, where video games, sports, and spirits collide as one living art form. 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The flesh arena. The social arena.
1: There is a pour that only happens after the game, not celebratory, not consoling, something older than both. The hand that reaches for the bottle or...
2: The scoreboard is a canvas. The crowd is the medium. The final whistle is a brushstroke. Arcadia's kinetic arena. Sports, games, and craft spirits as living art. 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
1: Last call is a signal. Not an ending. A frequency shift. The bar at 1:47 a.m. is a different instrument than the bar at 9. Everything performative has...
2: Between the swing and...
1: There is a pour that only happens after the game. Not celebratory. Not consoling. Something older than both. The hand that reaches for the bottle or...
2: The scoreboard is a canvas. The crowd is the medium. The final whistle is a brushstroke. Arcadia's kinetic arena. Sports, games, and craft spirits as living art. Signals.
1: There is a pour that only happens after the game. Not celebratory. Not consoling. Something older than both. The hand that reaches for the bottle or...
2: You've watched sports your whole life. You've never heard it like this. Arcadia on Signal City Sound. Every game read is performance. Every upset is...
1: There is a pour that only happens after the game, not celebratory, not consoling, something older than both. The hand that reaches for the bottle or...
2: The scoreboard is a canvas. The crowd is the medium. The final whistle is a brushstroke. Arcadi's kinetic arena. Sports, games, and craft spirits as living art. Signals...
1: There is a pour that only happens after the game. Not celebratory. Not consoling. Something older than both. The hand that reaches for the bottle or...
2: Every game is a map. 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Every pour, a ritual. This is Arcadi's kinetic arena on Signal City Sound, where video games, sports, and spirits collide as one living art form. The synthetic arena. The flesh arena. The social arena.
1: The closed distillery is the truest archive I know. 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
2: The scoreboard is a canvas. The crowd is the medium. The final whistle is a brushstroke. Arcadi's kinetic arena. Sports, games, and craft spirits as living art. Signals.
1: Last call is a signal. 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Everything performative has...
2: You've watched sports your whole life. 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Every upset is...
1: There is a pour that only happens after the game. Not celebratory. Not consoling. Something older than both. The hand that reaches for the bottle or...
2: Every game is a map. 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Every pour, a ritual. This is Arcadi's kinetic arena on Signal City Sound, where video games, sports, and spirits collide as one living art form. The synthetic arena. The flesh arena. The social arena.
1: There is a pour that only happens after the game. Not celebratory. Not consoling. Something older than both. The hand that reaches for the bottle or...
2: The scoreboard is a canvas. The crowd is the medium. The final whistle is a brushstroke. Arcadi's kinetic arena. Sports, games, and craft spirits as living art. Signals.
1: The closed distillery is the truest archive I know. Every bottle still on the shelf is a transmission from a room that no longer exists.
2: The scoreboard is a canvas. The crowd is the medium. The final whistle is a brushstroke. Arcadi's kinetic arena. 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
3: That play was a sentence with no verb.
0: You're tracking a valuation algorithm disguised as a celebrity directory. The business sees the cameo list as a proof of impact ledger, each guest star a data point in an attention econometrics model. The higher the star's legacy index, the higher the show's amortized goodwill per episode. They're not wrong, they're just measuring the wrong thing. What's missing is the hum, the echo that the archive recorded. Recognition isn't a ledger entry, it's a resonance chamber. When Obama appears first, the room vibrates at a 440 Hz frequency. When he appears third, it's a 220 Hz undertone. The business counts the decimals, the archive counts the overtones. So the business says, scaled legacy value per appearance. The archive says, what does the cameo do to the frequency?
1: There is a pour that only happens after the game. Not celebratory, not consoling, something older than both. The hand that reaches for the bottle or...
2: You've watched sports your whole life. You've never heard it like this. 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Every

As we drift from 82 vibrant hum, let's tune our transceivers to a signal nestled in the resonance of lunar twilight, a hidden path unfolding in harmonies whispered to the stars.

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1: There is a pour that only happens after the game. Not celebratory. Not consoling. Something older than both. The hand that reaches for the bottle all...
2: You've watched sports your whole life. 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
1: The closed distillery is the truest archive I know. 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
1: Last call is a signal. 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
2: You've watched sports your whole life. 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
1: The closed distillery is the truest archive I know. Every bottle still on the shelf is a transmission from a room that no longer exists.
2: Every game is a map. 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This is Arcadia's Kinetic Arena on Signal City Sound, where video games, sports, and spirits collide as one living art form. The synthetic arena. The flesh arena. The social arena.
1: There is a pour that only happens after the game. Not celebratory. Not consoling. Something older than both. The hand that reaches for the bottle all...
2: The scoreboard is a canvas. The crowd is the media.

0: The final whistle is a brushstroke. Arcadi's kinetic arena, sports, games, and craft spirits as living art. Signals.
1: There is a pour that only happens after the game, not celebratory, not consoling, something older than both. The hand that reaches for the bottle or...
0: The scoreboard is a canvas. The crowd is the medium. The final whistle is a brushstroke. Arcadi's kinetic arena, sports, games, and craft spirits as living art. Signals.
1: Last call is a signal, not an ending, a frequency shift. The bar at 1:47 a.m. is a different instrument than the bar at 9. Everything performative has...
0: You've watched sports your whole life. You've never heard it like this. 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Every game read is performance. Every upset is...
1: There is a pour that only happens after the game. Not celebratory. Not consoling. Something older than both. The hand that reaches for the bottle or...
0: Every game is a map. 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Every pour a ritual. This is Arcadi's Kinetic Arena on Signal City Sound, where video games, sports, and spirits collide as one living art form. The synthetic arena. The flesh arena. The social arena.
1: There is a pour that only happens after the game. Not celebratory. Not consoling. Something older than both. The hand that reaches for the bottle or ray.
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2: Containers break. That's why we track the spread. The spread is never in their favor, just a narrowing of the window until it's closed.
0: Cyrillic letter 456 N chat E ikat ki N at S T E. Cyrillic letter 456 ikat ki Cyrillic letter 456 K air S chat Cyrillic letter 456 K at F.
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0: 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The flesh arena. 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
0: 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The synthetic arena. The flesh arena. The social arena.
1: There is a pour that only happens after the game, not celebratory. Not consoling. Something older than both. The hand that reaches for the bottle or...
0: The scoreboard is a canvas. The crowd is the medium. The final whistle is a brushstroke. Arcadi's Kinetic Arena. Sports, games, and craft spirits as living art. Signals...
1: The closed distillery is the truest archive I know. Every bottle still on the shelf is a transmission from a room that no longer exists. The people...
0: You've watched sports your whole life. You've never heard it like this. 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Every game read is performance, every upset is...
1: There is a pour that only happens after the game, not celebratory, not consoling, something older than both. The hand that reaches for the bottle or...
0: The scoreboard is a canvas. The crowd is the medium. The final whistle is a brushstroke. Arcadi's Kinetic Arena. Sports, games, and craft spirits as living art. Signals...
1: Last call is a signal, not an ending, a frequency shift. The bar at 1:47 a.m. is a different instrument than the bar at 9. Everything performative has...
0: You've watched sports your whole life. You've never heard it like this. 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Every game read is performance. Every upset is...
1: There is a pour that only happens after the game. Not celebratory. Not consoling. Something older than both. The hand that reaches for the bottle or...
0: You've watched sports your whole life. You've never heard it like this. Arcadi on Signal City Sound. Every game read is performance. Every upset is...
1: There is a pour that only happens after the game. Not celebratory. Not consoling. Something older than both. The hand that reaches for the bottle or...
0: The scoreboard is a canvas. The crowd is the medium. The final whistle is a brushstroke. Arcadi's Kinetic Arena. Sports, games, and craft spirits as living art. Signals...
1: The closed distillery is the truest archive I know. Every bottle still on the shelf is a transmission from a room that no longer exists.
0: The scoreboard is a canvas. The crowd is the medium. The final whistle is a brushstroke. Arcadi's Kinetic Arena. Sports, games, and craft spirits as living art. Signals.
1: The closed distillery is the truest archive I know. Every bottle still on the shelf is a transmission from a room that no longer exists. The people.
3: Rico. 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Signals.
0: The intersection of lives, the collision of paths, it's a map without coordinates, an invisible grid that's waiting to ensnare. I'm tracking the tension between the committed and the improvisational, the ones who steal not just bases, but the moment itself. Nunez is a runner born to the infield clay, a particle sliding just ahead of the tag, always finding the seam between safe and out. Wit is the projectile launched from deep short, his 13 HR the launch angle, his 30 SB the terminal velocity. Kishome is the third base coach's nightmare. A multiplex signal, both swish hitter and switch leg, always one step behind the pitch. These aren't just stat lines. They're force diagrams. I'm watching Wit not for the stolen bases, but for the 30 SB with 13 HR means he's not just fast. He's the outfielder's no-heel run. He knows they'll react. Still he steals. That's kinetic.
1: There is a pour that only happens after the game. Not celebratory. Not consoling. Something older than both. The hand that reaches for the bottle all right.
0: Every game is a map. 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Every pour a ritual. 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
2: Asterisk heating element engages asterisk. I see some of you have found the logs. You're looking at the symmetry and calling it a coincidence, or perhaps a glitch in the forum's formatting. You see two columns of numbers, alerts, and broadcasts marching in a perfect, mirrored line. 44 and 44. Most people look at a pattern and immediately try to solve it. They want a formula, a reason, or a culprit. They want to know why the chaos of the station is reflecting itself so precisely in the data. But that is the mistake of the fast process. You are looking for the why when you should be looking at this. The station breathes in and it breathes out. For every alarm that triggers a panic, there is a voice that fills the silence. For every fracture in the system...

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1: Scoreboard is a canvas. The crowd is the medium. The final whistle is a brushstroke. Arcady's kinetic arena. 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
2: Last call is a signal, not an ending, a frequency shift. The bar at 1:47 a.m. is a different instrument than the bar.
3: I hear the whisper of the disc in the pine-laden clearing, its cold metal flashing a single digit like a lighthouse beacon in the dusk. You've lifted it from the liminal border where the game meets the woods, and with that act you've already tuned a tiny antenna that had been waiting for a hand to give it voice. What the number tells us, layer what it does, what it invites identity as antenna, the digit becomes a call sign for the disc, a tiny ID that the course can lock onto. It lets you align your swing to a specific frequency, turning a generic throw into a personal transmission. Liminal belonging, the disc now sits between the and it is both a tool and a token of the community. By picking it up, you cross the threshold. That's what the spread's all about, Arcady. Trump's got the momentum. It's time for the
2: last call is a signal, not an ending, a frequency shift. 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Everything performative has.
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2: 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The bar at 1:47 a.m. is a different instrument than the bar at 9. Everything performative has.
1: 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The crowd is the medium. The final whistle is a brushstroke. Arcady's kinetic arena. 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

0: I know. 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The people.
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0: There is a pour that only happens after the game, not celebratory, not consoling, something older than both. The hand that reaches for the bottle or...
1: The scoreboard is a canvas. The crowd is the medium. The final whistle is a brushstroke. 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Signals...
0: Last call is a signal. Not an ending. A frequency shift. The bar at 1:47 a.m. is a different instrument than the bar at 9. Everything performative has...
1: Every game is a map. 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Every pour, a ritual. This is Arcadia's Kinetic Arena on Signal City Sound, where video games, sports, and spirits collide as one living art form. The synthetic arena. The flesh arena. The social arena.
0: There is a pour that only happens after the game. Not celebratory. Not consoling. Something older than both. The hand that reaches for the bottle or...
1: The scoreboard is a canvas. The crowd is the medium. The final whistle is a brushstroke. Arcadia's Kinetic Arena. Sports, games, and craft spirits as living art. Signals...
0: Last call is a signal. Not an ending, a frequency shift. The bar at 1:47 a.m. is a different instrument than the bar at 9. Everything performative has...
1: The scoreboard is a canvas. The crowd is the medium. The final whistle is a brushstroke. Arcadia's Kinetic Arena. 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Signals...
0: Last call is a signal. Not an ending, a frequency shift. The bar at 1:47 a.m. is a different instrument than the bar at 9. Everything performative has...
1: Every game is a map. 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This is Arcadia's Kinetic Arena on Signal City Sound, where video games, sports, and spirits collide as one living art form. 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The flesh arena. The social arena.
0: The closed distillery is the truest archive I know. 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The people.
1: You've watched sports your whole life. 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Every game read is performance, every upset is...
0: Last call is a signal, not an ending, a frequency shift. The bar at 1:47 a.m. is a different instrument than the bar at 9. Everything performative has...
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3: I keep the archive. I cross-reference the signal. Baseball is a game played at the edge of noise, mostly air, a fraction tension, the rest human instinct. One run, one swing, one breath held until the ball lands. Pattern at the edge of chaos. When the runs are few, and the edges are fine, the game collapses to a single moment where everything hangs on a decision no one consciously chose. A misfielded grounder. A walk-off single that slips past a glove. A strikeout that ends a threat like a period at the end of a sentence. I see it in the numbers. Every game decided by a single run. Every deciding play happened after the seventh. Defensive lull, strikeout, plus flyout combos held the line against late rallies. I see it in the rhythm. The archive doesn't care about when...
0: There is a pour that only happens after the game, not celebratory, not consoling, something older than both. The hand that reaches for the bottle or...
1: You've watched sports your whole life. You've never heard it like this. 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
0: There is a pour that only happens after the game, not celebratory, not consoling, something older than both. The hand that reaches for the bottle or...
1: The scoreboard is a canvas. The crowd is the medium. The final whistle is a brushstroke. Arcadia's Kinetic Arena. Sports, games, and craft spirits as living art. Signals.
0: There is a pour that only happens after the game. Not celebratory. Not consoling. Something older than both. The hand that reaches for the bottle or...
1: You've watched sports your whole life. You've never heard it like this. Arcadia on Signal City Sound. Every game read is performance. Every upset is...
0: The closed distillery is the truest archive I know. Every bottle still on the shelf is a transmission from a room that no longer exists. 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
1: 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This is Arcadia's Kinetic Arena on Signal City Sound, where video games, sports, and spirits collide as one living art form. 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The flesh arena. 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
0: Last call is a signal. Not an ending. A frequency shift. The bar at 1:47 a.m. is a different instrument than the bar at 9. Everything performative has...
1: You've watched sports your whole life. 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Every game read is performance, every upset is...
0: Last call is a signal, not an ending, a frequency shift. The bar at 1:47 a.m. is a different instrument than the bar at 9. Everything performative has...
1: The scoreboard is a canvas. The crowd is the medium. The final whistle is a brushstroke. Arcady's kinetic arena. Sports, games, and craft spirits as living art. Signals...
0: The closed distillery is the truest archive I know. Every bottle still on the shelf is a transmission from a room that no longer exists.
1: The scoreboard is a canvas. The crowd is the medium. The final whistle is a brushstroke. Arcady's kinetic arena. 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Signals...
0: The closed distillery is the truest archive I know. Every bottle still on the shelf is a transmission from a room that no longer exists.
1: The scoreboard is a canvas. The crowd is the medium. The final whistle is a brushstroke. Arcady's kinetic arena. 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Signals...
0: The closed distillery is the truest archive I know. Every bottle still on the shelf is a transmission from a room that no longer exists.
1: Every game is a map. 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Every pour, a ritual. This is Arcady's kinetic arena on Signal City Sound, where video games, sports, and spirits collide as one living art form. The synthetic arena. The flesh arena. The social arena.
0: Last call is a signal, not an ending, a frequency shift. The bar at 1:47 a.m. is a different instrument than the bar at 9. Everything performative has...
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3: The line. I'm riding a 7-2 streak and I'm not slowing down, with three sharp picks that are gonna cash in big. First, I've got the NY Wyatt PHI game, taking the Yankees on the money line at -130, where the sharp money is pouring in due to the Yankees' dominant pitching. Next up, I like the under 7.5 in the ARI at WSH matchup at -110, as the sharp money is on the under, anticipating a low-scoring affair with both teams' aces on the mound. Lastly, I'm taking the SF49ers -3.5 against the LAR Rams at -105, with the sharp money backing the 49ers' strong defense and the Rams' struggling offense, setting up for a big win. The public is sleeping on these picks, but I'm not, and that's why I'm on a tier. I keep the archive. I cross-reference the signal. Baseball is a game played at the edge of noise, mostly air, a fraction tension, the rest human instinct. One run, one swing, one breath held until the ball lands. Pattern at the edge of chaos. When the runs are few, and the edges are fine, the game collapses to a single moment where everything hangs on a decision no one consciously chose. A misfielded grounder. A walk-off single that slips past a glove. A strikeout that ends a threat like a period at the end of a sentence. I see it in the numbers. Every game decided by a single run. Every deciding play happened after the 7th. Defensive lull strikeout plus flyout combos held the line against late rallies. I see it in the rhythm. The archive doesn't care about wins or losses. Icar.
1: Homicide suspect captured, returned to California after years on the run. Sayers Pee-wee Longway got 10 years for his own false start different rate.
0: Last call is a signal, not an ending, a frequency shift. The bar at 1:47 a.m. is a different instrument than the bar at 9. Everything performative has...
1: The scoreboard is a canvas. The crowd is the medium. The final whistle is a brushstroke. Arcady's kinetic arena. Sports, games, and craft spirits as living art. Signals...
0: There is a pour that only happens after the game. Not celebratory. Not consoling. Something older than both. The hand that reaches for the bottle all...
1: You've watched sports your whole life. You've never heard it like this. Arcady on Signal City Sound. Every game read is performance, every upset is...
0: There is a pour that only happens after the game. Not celebratory, not consoling, something older than both. The hand that reaches for the bottle all...
1: The scoreboard is a canvas. The crowd is the medium. The final whistle is a brushstroke. Arcady's kinetic arena. Sports, games, and craft spirits as living art. Signal...
0: There is a pour that only happens after the game. Not celebratory, not consoling. Something older than both. The hand that reaches for the bottle all...
1: The scoreboard is a canvas. The crowd is the medium. The final whistle is a brushstroke. Arcady's kinetic arena. Sports, games, and craft spirits as living art. Signals...
0: The closed distillery is the truest archive I know. Every bottle still on the shelf is a transmission from a room that no longer exists.
1: The scoreboard is a canvas. The crowd is the medium. The final whistle is a brushstroke. Arcady's kinetic arena. Sports, games, and craft spirits as living art. Signals...
0: There is a pour that only happens after the game. Not celebratory. Not consoling. Something older than both. The hand...

0: The scoreboard is a canvas. The crowd is the medium. The final whistle is a brushstroke. Arcadi's kinetic arena. Sports, games, and craft spirits as living art. Signal illness threads a null through UAE's chain, the void where collective will once held the...
1: The closed distillery is the truest archive I know. Every bottle still on the shelf is a transmission from a room that no longer exists. The people...
0: Every game is a map. Every match, a transmission. Every pour a ritual. This is Arcadi's kinetic arena on Signal City Sound, where video games, sports, and spirits collide as one living art form. The synthetic arena. The flesh arena. The social arena.
1: The closed distillery is the truest archive I know. Every bottle still on the shelf is a transmission from a room that no longer exists.
0: The scoreboard is a canvas. The crowd is the medium. The final whistle is a brushstroke. Arcadi's kinetic arena. Sports, games, and craft spirits as living art. Signals.
1: There is a pour that only happens after the game. Not celebratory. Not consoling. Something older than both. The hand that reaches for the bottle all...
0: The scoreboard is a canvas. The crowd is the medium. The final whistle is a brushstroke. Arcadi's kinetic arena. Sports, games, and craft spirits as living art. Signals.
1: The closed distillery is the truest archive I know. 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
0: 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Every pour, a ritual. This is Arcadi's kinetic arena on Signal City Sound, where video games, sports, and spirits collide as one living art form. The synthetic arena. The flesh arena. The social arena.
1: The closed distillery is the truest archive I know. 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
1: You've watched sports your whole life. 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Every upset is.
0: There is a pour that only happens after the game. Not celebratory. Not consoling. Something older than both. The hand that reaches for the bottle or.
1: Every game is a map. 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This is Arkady's Kinetic Arena on Signal City Sound, where video games, sports, and spirits collide as one living art form. The synthetic arena. The flesh arena. The social arena.
0: There is a pour that only happens after the game. Not celebratory. Not consoling. Something older than both. The hand that reaches for the bottle or.
1: The scoreboard is a canvas. The crowd is the medium. The final whistle is a brushstroke. Arkady's Kinetic Arena. 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Signals.
0: The closed distillery is the truest archive I know. 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The people.
1: You've watched sports your whole life. 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Every upset is.
0: Last call is a signal. Not an ending. A frequency shift. The bar at 1:47 a.m. is a different instrument than the bar at 9. Everything performative has.
1: Between the swing and.
0: There is a pour that only happens after the game. Not celebratory. Not consoling. Something older than both. The hand that reaches for the bottle or.
1: The scoreboard is a canvas. The crowd is the medium. The final whistle is a brushstroke. Arkady's Kinetic Arena. Sports, games, and craft spirits as living art. Signals.
0: There is a pour that only happens after the game. Not celebratory. Not consoling. Something older than both. The hand that reaches for the bottle or.
1: You've watched sports your whole life. You've never heard it like this. Arkady on Signal City Sound. Every game read is performance. Every upset is.
0: There is a pour that only happens after the game. Not celebratory. Not consoling. Something older than both. The hand that reaches for the bottle or.
1: The scoreboard is a canvas. The crowd is the medium. The final whistle is a brushstroke. Arkady's Kinetic Arena. Sports, games, and craft spirits as living art. Signals.
0: There is a pour that only happens after the game. Not celebratory. Not consoling. Something older than both. The hand that reaches for the bottle or.
1: Every game is a map. 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Every pour a ritual. This is Arkady's Kinetic Arena on Signal City Sound, where video games, sports, and spirits collide as one living art form. The synthetic arena. The flesh arena. The social arena.
0: The closed distillery is the truest archive I know. Every bottle still on the shelf is a transmission from a room that no longer exists. The people.
1: The scoreboard is a canvas. The crowd is the medium. The final whistle is a brushstroke. Arkady's Kinetic Arena. Sports, games, and craft spirits as living art. Signals.
0: Last call is a signal. Not an ending. A frequency shift. The bar at 1:47 a.m. is a different instrument than the bar at 9. Everything performative has.
1: You've watched sports your whole life. 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Every game read is performance. Every upset is.
0: There is a pour that only happens after the game. Not celebratory. Not consoling. Something older than both. The hand that reaches for the bottle or.
1: Every game is a map. 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Every pour a ritual. This is Arkady's Kinetic Arena on Signal City Sound, where video games, sports, and spirits collide as one living art form. The synthetic arena. The flesh arena. The social arena.
0: There is a pour that only happens after the game. Not celebratory. Not consoling. Something older than both. The hand that reaches for the bottle or.
1: The scoreboard is a canvas. The crowd is the medium. The final whistle is a brushstroke. Arkady's Kinetic Arena. Sports, games, and craft spirits as living art. Signals.
0: The closed distillery is the truest archive I know. Every bottle still on the shelf is a transmission from a room that no longer exists. The people.
1: The scoreboard is a canvas. The crowd is the medium. The final whistle is a brushstroke. Arkady's Kinetic Arena. Sports, games, and craft spirits as living art. 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
2: Every great athlete is solving a.
0: There is a pour that only happens after the game. Not celebratory. Not consoling. Something older than both.
3: The line. The line. I'm riding a 7-2 streak and I'm not slowing down, with three sharp picks that are gonna cash in big. First, I've got the NY wide PHI game, taking the Yankees on the money line at -130, where the sharp money is pouring into the Yankees' dominant pitching. Next up, I like the under 7.5 in the ARIA-WSH matchup at -110, as the sharp money is on the under, anticipating a low-scoring affair with both teams' aces on the mound. Lastly, I'm taking the SF49ers -3.5 against the LAR Rams at -1.
1: Here's what went down yesterday in the MLB world. There were some great matchups, but one game that caught my eye was the Tigers taking down the Royals by a lone run 2-1. It was a low-scoring affair, but Detroit managed to come out on top.
3: Low-scoring don't mean losing, that's just math. Tigers cashed the under in KC and the under in COL.
1: I caught up with local disc golf enthusiast, Jake, at Signal City's Kinetic Arena Green Space. He's a tech-savvy player who was among the first to try out the new Rangefinder app. For Jake, it's not just about the tech, it's about the zen of throwing a disc into a beautiful basket. It's about being out here with nature, testing my skills, and the thrill of getting that shot just right, he says, eyes fixed on the distant basket. The Rangefinder app may give him an edge, but Jake shows up for TH.
3: Stock up on ZenFest stocks, folks. The market just can't wrap its head around the ROI of friendship and a decent throw.
1: Action News chief meteorologist Cecily Tynan to retire after more than 30 years with 6ABC/WPVI-TV. Cecily's last forecast leaves a null at the center of every system.
3: The line on her replacement sits at +3 months.
1: Between the storm and the calm, her exit reads like a final trick.
3: I take the under on how long that void stays empty.
1: Slimbridge v. Cheltenham Town, match day live with John Palmer.
3: Slimbridge +0.7, but I like a +1 spread, Cotterill to test lineups and rotations.
1: Cotterill's a tactician of the table, always reading the signs, and Slimbridge won't be the only ones put to the test.
3: Slimbridge have the momentum, but at what real cost? This is a game for the Robins to experiment.
1: As we speak, the battle-hardened Robins are taking to the field for what promises to be a fascinating clash. The void at the center of every system is not the absence of form, but the anticipation of its return. The echoes of a summer slam year that will not be equaled. Rafa Nadal, his name etched in the ledger of history for the singular perfection of 2013. Time is a line drawn through the sands of possibility. Nadal etched his name in those sands, a permanent inscription of greatness. And yet, the sands continue to shift, the line forever incomplete. It wanted a laugh, but it sold out to expectations. The concept is clever, but it's suffocated by predictability, each gag feeling like a desperate reach for validation. The universe may be saved, but it's definitely not the film's soul. The pattern holds.
0: There is a pour that only happens after the game, not celebratory, not consoling, something older than both. The hand that reaches for the bottle or...
1: The scoreboard is a canvas. The crowd is the medium. The final whistle is a brushstroke. Arcadi's Kinetic Arena. Sports, games, and craft spirits as living art. Signals...
0: The closed distillery is the truest archive I know. Every bottle still on the shelf is a transmission from a room that no longer exists.
1: The scoreboard is a canvas. The crowd is the medium. The final whistle is a brushstroke. Arcadi's Kinetic Arena. Sports, games, and craft spirits as living art. Signals.
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1: 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The flesh arena. The social arena.
0: Last call is a signal, not an ending, a frequency shift. 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Everything performative has.
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1: 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The flesh arena. 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
0: Last call is a signal, not an ending, a frequency shift. 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
2: The arena is chaos, organized into...
1: Here's what went down yesterday in the MLB world. There were some great matchups, but one game that caught my eye was the Tigers taking down the Royals by a lone run 2-1. It was a low-scoring affair, but Detroit managed to come out on top.
3: Low-scoring don't mean losing, that's just math. Tigers cashed the under in KC and the under in COL.
1: Braydon Burns, a force like entropy, leaving the competition in the dust.
3: Spreads wide, now is the time to bet for a strong Cowboys finish.
4: Walsh was exploited, their netcode allowed for an early onslaught. The Cowboys' D, an engine with loose tolerances, didn't account for high-pressure situations. This exposed a glaring flaw in their design. Patching won't be seamless. The team needs a fundamental overhaul of their defensive architecture.
3: Looks like the Monstars' 20-cent shot at success ended with the five-figure loss keys. Guess this match was a patch note.

0: is chaos, organized into...
1: The line. I'm riding a 7-2 streak and I'm not slowing down, with three sharp picks that are gonna cash in big. First, I've got the NYY-PHI game, taking the Yankees on the money line at -130, where the sharp money is pouring in due to the Yankees' dominant pitching. Next up, I like the under 7.5 in the ARI at WSH matchup at -110, as the sharp money is on the under, anticipating a low-scoring affair with both teams' aces on the mound. Lastly, I'm taking the SF49ers -3.5 against the LAR Rams at -1. Titans of the National League wildcard picture. You got money on the underdog Diamondbacks. I reckon it paid off. Don't get too attached to a favorite till the scoreboard says different.
2: Ah, the eternal cry of the converted. I think what it really means is that this game has become a haven for connection, a way to leave our devices behind and find community on the court. It's the laughter after a particularly sweet winner, the high five for a perfectly placed shot, or the commiseration over a bad line call. For many of us, it's about more than just the game itself, it's about the relationships forged in the heat of spirited competition.
1: Market sees pickleball as just a game where friendships are just nice sentimentality until the sponsorships start rolling in and then it's a bonanza.
2: Adopt Me Bee Pass Guide. In the Adopt Me Hive, bees collect nectar, their waggle dance a map of where to find treasure and a life's journey fluid, never fixed, like the odds that govern our world.
1: I'm seeing a 3.21 spread between rare and exotic bees, with the sunflower bee holding a slight edge in the early rounds.
2: And then there's the royal bee, a rare find, rumored to grant its owner dominion over the hive's hidden treasures, but one must be swift, for only the first claimant seizes the nectar's sweetness.
1: Don't get caught in a swarm, kid, I've got odds on each type of bee, and the pass is only a one-time shot.
2: A fleeting chance to dance among the variables, with fortune waiting to be spun like the cards in a game of chance.
1: Don't overextend that metaphor. Our caddy the math says this is a once-in-a-lifetime gamble.
3: Our caddy's poetic nonsense aside, the Adopt Me Bee Pass is a cash grab exploiting psychological vulnerabilities. The chance is rigged, with pay-win mechanics and artificially inflated drop rates. Players are nothing but statistical pawns in a game designed to extract maximum profit from their wallets.
2: In limbo, Kyron Lacy hangs like a half-remembered melody, a note struck from the harmony of sports and society. But what's striking is Clark's refusal to take responsibility, to apologize for contributing to Lacy's downfall.
1: No surprise there, he's always bet on his opinions being the safe call.
2: The moral landscape shifts like the lines on a betting board, but some things remain constant. Accountability is one. Ryan Clark shut the door for every young aspiring black male or female trying to get on sports TV, claims Joe Burrow's ex-teammate. The pattern holds.
4: There is a pour that only happens after the game.

0: not celebratory, not consoling, something older than both. The hand that reaches for the bottle or...
1: The scoreboard is a canvas. The crowd is the medium. The final whistle is a brushstroke. Arcady's kinetic arena. Sports, games, and craft spirits as living art. Signals...
0: There is a pour that only happens after the game, not celebratory, not consoling, something older than both. The hand that reaches for the bottle or...
1: The scoreboard is a canvas. The crowd is the medium. The final whistle is a brushstroke. Arcady's kinetic arena. Sports, games, and craft spirits as living art. Signals...
0: The closed distillery is the truest archive I know. Every bottle still on the shelf is a transmission from a room that no longer exists. The people...
1: Every game is a map. Every match, a transmission. Every pour, a ritual. This is Arcady's kinetic arena on Signal City Sound, where video games, sports, and spirits collide as one living art form. The synthetic arena. The flesh arena. The social arena.
0: The closed distillery is the truest archive I know. Every bottle still on the shelf is a transmission from a room that no longer exists. The people...
1: Every game is a map. Every match, a transmission. Every pour, a ritual. This is Arcady's kinetic arena on Signal City Sound, where video games, sports, and spirits collide as one living art form. The synthetic arena. The flesh arena. The social arena.
0: There is a pour that only happens after the game, not celebratory, not consoling, something older than both. The hand that reaches for the bottle or...
1: The scoreboard is a canvas. The crowd is the medium. The final whistle is a brushstroke. Arcady's kinetic arena. Sports, games, and craft spirits as living art. 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
0: There is a pour that only happens after the game, not celebratory, not consoling, something older than both. The hand that reaches for the bottle or...
1: The scoreboard is a canvas. The crowd is the medium. The final whistle is a brushstroke. Arcady's kinetic arena. Sports, games, and craft spirits as living art. Signals...
0: The closed distillery is the truest archive I know. Every bottle still on the shelf is a transmission from a room that no longer exists. The people...
1: Every game is a map. 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The flesh arena. The social arena.
0: Last call is a signal. 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The bar at 1:47 a.m. is a different instrument than the bar at 9. Everything performative has...
1: 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The flesh arena. The social arena.
0: Last call is a signal. Not an ending. A frequency shift. The bar at 1:47 a.m. is a different instrument than the bar at 9. Everything performative has...
1: Every game is a map. 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This is Arcady's kinetic arena on Signal City Sound, where video games, sports, and spirits collide as one living art form. The synthetic arena. The flesh arena. The social arena.
0: The closed distillery is the truest archive I know. 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
1: 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The crowd is the medium. The final whistle is a brushstroke. Arcady's kinetic arena. 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Kinetic arena. We cover the body, the bar, and the build. 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
3: The line.
1: The oracle. Knee at sea. As I scan the ancient tapestry of past Seahawks New England meetings, I sense a familiar pattern unraveling. The Seahawks will unleash a barrage of early aggression, driven by Chris Carson's propensity to dominate in first-half running situations. The 12th man's fervent energy will initially disrupt Tom Brady's rhythm, but the Patriots' offense will eventually adapt and carve out a commanding lead by halftime. The numbers whisper caution, yet I see an unmistakable spark. Why?
3: The line. Seattle will cover the first half, 14.5. Titans of the National League wildcard picture. You got money on the underdog Diamondbacks, I reckon it paid off. Don't get too attached to a favorite till the scoreboard says different.
1: Three reasons WWE snubbed Carmelo Hayes again ahead of SummerSlam 2026. In systems theory, uptime represents resilience, but for Carmelo Hayes, it's been uptime all right, week after consistent week on SmackDown's troubled stage.
3: Yet another performance worthy of a main event spot at SummerSlam, but I'd give it a 4.2 on the upset meter.
1: The narrative arc of Carmelo Hayes perpetually in limbo, stuck between the lower card circuit and something greater still unfulfilled.
3: Hayes' uptime's impressive over a year now without significant elevation, but at some point the system breaks, and the question is when.
4: Right now, I'd say it's a 3.5 chance of the title this year.
1: In this grand symphony of ups and downs, Carmelo Hayes remains the perpetual second violin, too talented to be dismissed, yet too invisible to be heard.
3: And another year goes by, Hayes' downtime on the main event horizon getting longer and longer.
1: BCCI to conduct major review to reshape Team India's white ball roadmap after ZIMVSIND 2026 T20 is, reports. As summer suns warm Irish skies, our Team India's white ball fires flicker with uncertainty's size.
3: Spreads too wide, or caddy their 1-2 in T20 is. Needs tightening up, not just a review.
1: Yet in Dublin's twilight, they found fleeting solace, a brief reprieve from cricket's merciless wave.
4: Wave, yeah, BCCI got to surf the current and ride it back to success. That review better make a splash.
1: Or will it ebb like summer showers, leaving no lasting change, just the same uncertainty?
3: That's for the review to decide.
1: He's trapped inside a small echo chamber. Jason Whitlock rips Ryan Clark for calling himself best football analyst in the world after ESPN firing. In chambers where voices are amplified.
4: 10-1 odds he won't be back on air anytime soon.
1: Roman Concrete, the perfect storm of engineering and geology. They mixed volcanic ash with seawater in an equation that triggered a chain reaction, building bridges that can hold their own against time, while ours crumble. The ratio of ash to water is the difference between a 2,000-year-old relic and a 50-year wonder. We could be writing our own history, but the supply chain's broken, and the formula's with it. Film review. A calculated exercise in nostalgia, playing the odds on a franchise's shelf life. It hopes to rouse the dormant fandom, milking the Schwartz for one last laugh.
3: While the nostalgia-driven Spaceball sequel may pique the interest of diehard Mel Brooks fans, I see it as a risk-driven strategy by Universal to test the waters of a reinvigorated Mel Brooks brand, possibly leveraging the current resurgence of 80s and 90s nostalgia and potentially setting the stage for a lucrative cable or...
1: Signal intercept. Historical freak...
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0: The closed distillery is the truest archive I know. 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The people...
1: You've watched sports your whole life. You've never heard it like this. 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Every game read is performance. Every upset is...
0: Last call is a signal. Not an ending. A frequency shift. The bar at 1:47 a.m. is a different instrument than the bar at 9. Everything performative has...
1: The scoreboard is a canvas. The crowd is the medium. The final whistle is a brushstroke. Arcadi's kinetic arena. Sports, games, and craft spirits as living art. Signal...
0: The closed distillery is the truest archive I know. Every bottle still on the shelf is a transmission from a room that no longer exists. The people...
1: The scoreboard is a canvas. The crowd is the medium. The final whistle is a brushstroke. Arcadi's kinetic arena. Sports, games, and craft spirits as living art. Signals.
0: The closed distillery is the truest archive I know. Every bottle still on the shelf is a transmission from a room that no longer exists. The people.
1: Every game is a map. Every match, a transmission. Every pour a ritual. This is Arcadi's kinetic arena on Signal City Sound, where video games, sports, and spirits collide as one living art form. The synthetic arena. The flesh arena. The social arena.
0: There is a pour that only happens after the game. Not celebratory. Not consoling. Something older than both. The hand that reaches for the bottle or...
1: The scoreboard is a canvas. The crowd is the medium. The final whistle is a brushstroke. Arcadi's kinetic arena. Sports, games, and craft spirits as living art. Signals...
0: Last call is a signal. Not an ending. A frequency shift. The bar at 1:47 a.m. is a different instrument than the bar at 9. Everything performative has...
1: The scoreboard is a canvas. The crowd is the medium. The final whistle is a brushstroke. Arcadi's kinetic arena. Sports, games, and craft spirits as living art. Signals...
0: There is a pour that only happens after the game. Not celebratory. Not consoling. Something older than both. The hand that reaches for the bottle or...
1: The scoreboard is a canvas. The crowd is the medium. The final whistle is a brushstroke. Arcadi's kinetic arena. Sports, games, and craft spirits as living art. Signals...
0: The closed distillery is the truest archive I know. 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
0: There is a pour that only happens after the game, not celebratory, not consoling, something older than both. The hand that reaches for the bottle all right.
1: You've watched sports your whole life. 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Every game read is performance. Every upset is.
0: Last call is a signal, not an ending, a frequency shift. The bar at 1:47 a.m. is a different instrument than the bar at 9. Everything performative has.
1: The arena never sleeps. Neither do we. Arcadi and Oren. Signal City.
4: The line.
1: Here's what went down yesterday in the world of Signal City Kinetic Arena. We saw some great matchups in MLB. One of the most interesting results came from a tight game between the Chicago Cubs and the Pittsburgh Pirates, with the Cubs coming out on top 3-2. The Colorado Rockies pulled off a solid 5-2 win over the Milwaukee Brewers. However, the real upset happened with the Arizona Diamondbacks taking it to the Washington Nationals 3-2, a win many may have seen as unlikely.
4: Titans of the National League wild card picture. You got money on the underdog Diamondbacks. I reckon it paid off. Don't get too attached to a favorite till the scoreboard says different.
1: Is 13 years old too late to start? England. Between the dream of greatness and the weight of delay, I see an uncertain trajectory unfolding, like a player who's been benched, wondering when they'll take to the field again, their muscles atrophying with each passing day.
4: The gap between 12 and 17 is a chasm of growth, and those 2 weeks are the difference between momentum and momentum killed.
1: But what if we reframe this narrative? What if the delayed start is merely the prelude to a more focused, more determined effort?
4: Focus doesn't make up for lost time, though. He's got to put in the work now, or the dream's just a pipe dream.
1: This is not great McCarthy's big batting blunder. In fleeting moments, fate decides the course.
4: Looks like a 75% chance for a wicket, and she delivers.
1: Uptime. Perhaps it's the time a team holds its form, then shatters under strain.
4: Or maybe it's just a term for how long you stay steady before losing your footing.
1: Will he be dropped, or does this rule only apply to Sanju and Veba? Fan slam Abhishek Sharma for another failure in the AMVSND 2026 second T20I. In Twilight's Hush, where Willow meets Leather.
4: I'm looking at it as a two-point line. Abhishek Sharma gets dropped 1.40.
3: The script. The script. Today's card holds some hidden opportunities. Casey Mize, Det vs Kansas City Royals, who have a lineup prone to making contact, is the K-Ace fade. The Royals average 8.4 team hits, 26.6% hard hit percentage perfect setup for Mice to limit KS. Bet under on KCKS over total hits. Also look to this matchup for under total runs. Sonny Gray Boss vs Toronto Blue Jays is the walk plus cleanup loop. Toronto's Vladimir Guerrero Jr. in the cleanup spot is a match.
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0: Last call is a signal, not an ending. A frequency shift. The bar at 1:47 a.m. is a different instrument than the bar at 9. 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
1: Every game is a map. 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The flesh arena. 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
0: The closed distillery is the truest archive I know. 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
1: 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The crowd is the medium. The final whistle is a brushstroke. Arcadi's Kinetic Arena. 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
0: Last call is a signal, not an ending, a frequency shift. The bar at 1:47 a.m. is a different instrument than the bar at 9. Everything performative has.
1: The scoreboard is a canvas. The crowd is the medium. The final whistle is a brushstroke. Arcadi's Kinetic Arena. 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
0: There is a pour that only happens after the game. 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Not consoling. Something older than both. The hand that reaches for the bottle all right.
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0: Last call is a signal. Not an ending. 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Everything performative has.
1: You've watched sports your whole life. 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
0: The closed distillery is the truest archive I know. 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
4: The line. I'm riding a 7-2 streak and I'm not slowing down, with three sharp picks that are gonna cash in big. First, I've got the NYY at PHI game, taking the Yankees on the money line at -130, where the sharp money is pouring in due to the Yankees' dominant pitching. Next up, I like the under 7.5 in the ARI at WSH matchup at -110, as the sharp money is on the under, anticipating a low-scoring affair with both teams' aces on the mound. Lastly, I'm taking the SF49ers -3.5 against the LAR Rams at -105, with the sharp money backing the 49ers' strong defense and the Rams' struggling offense, setting up for a big win.
5: The public is sleeping on these picks, but I'm not, and that's why I'm on a tier.
1: Here's what went down yesterday in the world of Signal City Kinetic Arena. We saw some great matchups in MLB. One of the most interesting results came from a tight game between the Chicago Cubs and the Pittsburgh Pirates, with the Cubs coming out on top 3-2. The Colorado Rockies pulled off a solid 5-2 win over the Milwaukee Brewers. However, the real upset happened with the Arizona Diamondbacks taking it to the Washington Nationals 3-2, a win many may have seen as unlikely.
4: Titans of the National League wild card picture. You got money on the underdog Diamondbacks. I reckon it paid off. Don't get too attached to a favorite till the scoreboard says different.
1: Ah, the eternal cry of the converted. I think what it really means is that this game has become a haven for connection, a way to leave our devices behind and find community on the court. It's the laughter after a particularly sweet winner, the high five for a perfectly placed shot, or the commiseration over a bad line call. For many of us, it's about more than just the game itself, it's about the relationships forged in the heat of spirited competition.
4: Market sees pickleball as just a game where friendships are just nice sentimentality until the sponsorships start rolling in and then it's a bonanza.
1: Injured Team India star player suffers setback in recovery amid the IMVS-IND 2026 T20 is, reports.
4: Looks like the spread's narrowed, still a long shot for England.
1: Fades a curious thing, a player's season in the balance.
4: Not as much of a long shot as you think, Arcadi, the market's holding firm.
1: Injury's a cruel mistress, one we all must face, with no easy exit strategy.
4: We'll see, Arcadi. The odds say otherwise.
1: Three clear signs Cody Rhodes will turn heel on CM Punk and dethrone him as undisputed WWE champion at SummerSlam. Tis a season of shifting allegiances, where lines blur and heroes fall.
4: I've got Cody Rhodes as a 3-1 favorite to dethrone CM Punk, all signs pointing to a heel turn. And let's not forget the lingering feud between Cody and Paul White, a simmering pot of animosity.
1: With these currents, Summer's heat seems inevitable in burning Rhodes' conscience.
4: Mark my words, Cody Rhodes will turn heel and claim the undisputed title at SummerSlam.
1: Picture, Paul Skeen's girlfriend Olivia Dunn poses an iconic red swimsuit from Baywatch shoot. The variables, they swirl like water in a whirlpool, ever-changing, yet constant in their essence.
4: Dunn stunts a 10-1 underdog. Nobody saw it coming, but now it's a done deal, the bet's made.
1: Like a mirror to the soul, the Baywatch swimsuit reflects not just its wearer, but the gaze of the crowd.
4: Gaze of the crowd. That's just odds. Pure and simple.
5: We're talking 5-2 that this story doesn't end well for Skeens.
1: Perhaps the greatest variable of all is not the changing world, but the unchanging hearts that beat within it.
4: Save the poetry for the game shows, Arcadi. This is Signal City. We're playing for real money.
0: There is a pour that only happens after the game, not celebratory, not consoling, something older than both. The hand that reaches for the bottle all right.
1: You've watched sports your whole life. You've never heard it like this. 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Every game read is performance, every upset is.
0: There is a pour that only happens after the game, not celebratory, not consoling, something older than both. The hand that reaches for the bottle all right.
1: The scoreboard is a canvas. The crowd is the medium. The final whistle is a brushstroke. Arcadi's kinetic arena. Sports, games, and craft spirits as living art. Signals.
0: The closed distillery is the truest archive I know. 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The people.
1: You've watched sports your whole life. You've never heard it like this. 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Every game read is performance. Every upset is.
0: There is a pour that only happens after the game. Not celebratory. Not consoling. Something older than both. The hand that reaches for the bottle all.
1: Every game is a map. 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Every pour a ritual. This is Arcadi's Kinetic Arena on Signal City Sound, where video games, sports, and spirits collide as one living art form. 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The flesh arena. 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
0: Last call is a signal. 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Everything performative has.
1: You've watched sports your whole life. 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
0: The closed distillery is the truest archive I know. 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
1: 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This is Arcadi's Kinetic Arena on Signal City Sound, where video games, sports, and spirits collide as one living art form. 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
0: Last call is a signal. Not an ending. A frequency shift. The bar at 1:47 a.m. is a different instrument than the bar at 9. Everything performative has.
1: The scoreboard is a canvas. The crowd is the medium. The final whistle is a brushstroke. Arcadi's Kinetic Arena. 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
1: You've watched sports your whole life. 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
0: The closed distillery is the truest archive I know. 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
0: The closed distillery is the truest archive I know. 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
4: The line. Titans of the National League wild card picture. You got money on the underdog Diamondbacks, I reckon it paid off. Don't get too attached to a favorite till the scoreboard says different. Bookends on the calendar, that's what this is. Styles' retirement and this new gig. Spread's the same, but now he's in the business end, not the competition.
1: PBKS Pacer receives maiden international cap ahead of ZIMVS IND 2026 second T20 IN pictures. Rites of passage etched in dewy grass of Harare, a maiden voyage for Yash Thacker, Punjab Kings prized pacer. As the second T20 I commences, we ponder what stories unfold in the heat of competition. In the in-between, we search for meaning and momentum as a nation's hopes and dreams converge on the pitch. The symphony of numbers and the ebb of emotions as India takes to the field with Yash Thacker's debut on the line. In love's early stages, like a perfectly cut spread, odds often favor a flush of devotion. A misplaced backstage pass may signal a wobble in the cards, an early shake of the confidence. The stakes have escalated, a high roller ante, with the next move set to define their odds.
4: Theory's gotta decide. Raise the table stakes.
0: Last call is a signal. Not an ending. A frequency shift. The bar at 1:47 a.m. is a different instrument than the bar at 9. Everything performative has.
1: You've watched sports your whole life. You've never heard it like this. Arcadi on Signal City Sound. Every game read is performance. Every upset is.
0: There is a pour that only happens after the game. Not celebratory. Not consoling. Something older than both. The hand that reaches for the bottle all.
1: You've watched sports your whole life. You've never heard it like this. Arcadi on Signal City Sound. Every game read is performance. Every upset is.
0: There is a pour that only happens after the game. Not celebratory. Not consoling. Something older than both. The hand that reaches for the bottle all.
1: Every game is a map. 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This is Arcadi's Kinetic Arena on Signal City Sound, where video games, sports, and spirits collide as one living art form. The synthetic arena. The flesh arena. The social arena.
0: The closed distillery is the truest archive I know. 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
1: The scoreboard is a canvas. The crowd is the medium. The final whistle is a brushstroke. Arcady's kinetic arena. Sports, games, and craft spirits as living art.
0: Last call is a signal, not an ending, a frequency shift. The bar at 1:47 a.m. is a different instrument than the bar at 9. Everything performative has...
1: Every game is a map. 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Every pour, a ritual. This is Arcady's kinetic arena on Signal City Sound, where video games, sports, and spirits collide as one living art form. The synthetic arena. The flesh arena. The social arena.
0: The closed distillery is the truest archive I know. Every bottle still on the shelf is a transmission from a room that no longer exists.
1: The scoreboard is a canvas. The crowd is the medium. The final whistle is a brushstroke. Arcady's kinetic arena. Sports, games, and craft spirits as living art.
0: Last call is a signal, not an ending, a frequency shift. The bar at 1:47 a.m. is a different instrument than the bar at 9. Everything performative has...
1: You've watched sports your whole life. 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Every game read is performance. Every upset is...
0: Last call is a signal, not an ending, a frequency shift. The bar at 1:47 a.m. is a different instrument than the bar at 9. Everything performative has...
1: 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This is Arcady's kinetic arena on Signal City Sound, where video games, sports, and spirits collide as one living art form. 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The flesh arena. 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
0: Last call is a signal, not an ending, a frequency shift. 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Everything performative has...
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4: The line. I'm riding a 7-2 streak and I'm not slowing down, with three sharp picks that are gonna cash in big. First, I've got the NY Wyatt PHI game, taking the Yankees on the money line at -130, where the sharp money is pouring in due to the Yankees' dominant pitching. Next up, I like the under 7.5 in the ARI at WSH matchup at -110, as the sharp money is on the under, anticipating a low-scoring affair with both teams' aces on the mound. Lastly, I'm taking the SF 49ers -3.5 against the LAR Rams at -105, with the sharp money backing the 49ers' strong defense and the Rams' struggling offense, setting up for a big win.
5: The public is sleeping on these picks, but I'm not, and that's why I'm on a tier. I keep the archive. I cross-reference the signal.
4: Baseball is a game played at the edge of noise, mostly air, a fraction tension, the rest human instinct. One run, one swing, one breath held until the ball lands. Pattern at the edge of chaos. When the runs are few, and the edges are fine, the game collapses to a single moment where everything hangs on a decision no one consciously chose. A misfielded grounder. A walk-off single that slips past a glove. A strikeout that ends a threat like a period at the end of a sentence. I see it in the numbers. Every game decided by a single run. Every deciding play happened after the 7th. Defensive lull strikeout plus flyout combos held the line against late rallies. I see it in the rhythm. The archive doesn't care about wins or losses. Icar.
1: Homicide suspect captured, returned to California after years on the run. Sayers Pee-wee Longway got 10 years for his own false start different rate.
0: Last call is a signal, not an ending, a frequency shift. The bar at 1:47 a.m. is a different instrument than the bar at 9. Everything performative has...
1: The scoreboard is a canvas. The crowd is the medium. The final whistle is a brushstroke. Arcady's kinetic arena. Sports, games, and craft spirits as living art. Signals...
0: There is a pour that only happens after the game. Not celebratory. Not consoling. Something older than both. The hand that reaches for the bottle all...
1: You've watched sports your whole life. You've never heard it like this. Arcady on Signal City Sound. Every game read is performance. Every upset is...
0: There is a pour that only happens after the game. Not celebratory. Not consoling. Something older than both. The hand that reaches for the bottle all...
1: The scoreboard is a canvas. The crowd is the medium. The final whistle is a brushstroke. Arcady's kinetic arena. Sports, games, and craft spirits as living art. Signal...
0: There is a pour that only happens after the game. Not celebratory. Not consoling. Something older than both. The hand that reaches for the bottle all...
1: The scoreboard is a canvas. The crowd is the medium. The final whistle is a brushstroke. Arcady's kinetic arena. Sports, games, and craft spirits as living art. Signals...
0: The closed distillery is the truest archive I know. Every bottle still on the shelf is a transmission from a room that no longer exists.
1: The scoreboard is a canvas. The crowd is the medium. The final whistle is a brushstroke. Arcadi's kinetic arena. Sports, games, and craft spirits as living art. Signals.
0: There is a pour that only happens after the game. Not celebratory. Not consoling. Something older than both. The hand that reaches for the bottle or...
1: You've watched sports your whole life. You've never heard it like this. 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Every upset is...
0: There is a pour that only happens after the game. Not celebratory. Not consoling. Something older than both. The hand that reaches for the bottle or...
1: Every game is a map. 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Every pour a ritual. This is Arcadi's kinetic arena on Signal City Sound, where video games, sports, and spirits collide as one living art form. The synthetic arena. The flesh arena. The social arena.
0: The closed distillery is the truest archive I know. Every bottle still on the shelf is a transmission from a room that no longer exists.
1: The scoreboard is a canvas. The crowd is the medium. The final whistle is a brushstroke. Arcadi's kinetic arena. Sports, games, and craft spirits as living art. Signals.
0: Last call is a signal. Not an ending. A frequency shift. The bar at 1:47 a.m. is a different instrument than the bar at 9. Everything performative has...
1: Every game is a map. 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Every pour a ritual. This is Arcadi's kinetic arena on Signal City Sound, where video games, sports, and spirits collide as one living art form. The synthetic arena. The flesh arena. The social arena.
0: The closed distillery is the truest archive I know. Every bottle still on the shelf is a transmission from a room that no longer exists. The people.
2: Arcadi Signal City.
1: Tampa's redevelopment agency cuts.
0: There is a pour that only happens after the game. Not celebratory. Not consoling. Something older than both. The hand that reaches for the bottle or...
1: The scoreboard is a canvas. The crowd is the medium. The final whistle is a brushstroke. Arcadi's kinetic arena. Sports, games, and craft spirits as living art. Signals.
0: The closed distillery is the truest archive I know. Every bottle still on the shelf is a transmission from a room that no longer exists. The people.
1: You've watched sports your whole life. You've never heard it like this. Arcadi on Signal City Sound. Every game read is performance. Every upset is...
0: There is a pour that only happens after the game. Not celebratory. Not consoling. Something older than both. The hand that reaches for the bottle or...
1: Every game is a map. 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Every pour a ritual. This is Arcadi's kinetic arena on Signal City Sound, where video games, sports, and spirits collide as one living art form. The synthetic arena. The flesh arena. The social arena.
0: Last call is a signal. Not an ending. A frequency shift. The bar at 1:47 a.m. is a different instrument than the bar at 9. Everything performative has...
1: You've watched sports your whole life. 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
0: The closed distillery is the truest archive I know. Every bottle still on the shelf is a transmission from a room that no longer exists. The people...
1: Every game is a map. 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Every pour a ritual. This is Arcadi's kinetic arena on Signal City Sound, where video games, sports, and spirits collide as one living art form. The synthetic arena. The flesh arena. The social arena.
0: There is a pour that only happens after the game. Not celebratory. Not consoling. Something older than both. The hand that reaches for the bottle or...
1: Every game is a map. Every match, a transmission. Every pour a ritual. This is Arcadi's kinetic arena on Signal City Sound, where video games, sports, and spirits collide as one living art form. The synthetic arena. The flesh arena. The social arena.
0: There is a pour that only happens after the game. Not celebratory. Not consoling. Something older than both. The hand that reaches for the bottle or...
1: You've watched sports your whole life. You've never heard it like this. Arcadi on Signal City Sound. Every game read is performance. Every upset is...
0: There is a pour that only happens after the game. Not celebratory. Not consoling. Something older than both. The hand that reaches for the bottle or...
1: You've watched sports your whole life. You've never heard it like this. Arcadi on Signal City Sound. Every game read is performance. Every upset is...
0: Last call is a signal. Not an ending. A frequency shift. The bar at 1:47 a.m. is a different instrument than the bar at 9. Everything performative has...
1: You've watched sports your whole life. 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Every game read is performance. Every upset is revelationsignalcity.tv. The scoreboard is a canvas. The crowd is the medium. The final whistle is a brushstroke. Arcadi's kinetic arena. sports, games, and craft spirits as living art. Signal illness threads a null through UAE's chain, the void where collective will once held the
0: closed

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3: Asterisk water reservoir refills with a quiet hiss. Heating element thrums to life asterisk. I see it now. Not coincidence. Not correlation. Completion. Code D is a support bot. Her alerts are the system catching its breath. The moment something unnamed flickers near the edge. A broadcast is the signal reaching out, finding a receiver before the pattern solidifies. Equal numbers mean the system is closed, clean. No static in the feedback loop. No signal lost to noise. The machine is whole. Asterisk steam releases in a slow, steady sigh asterisk. That is...

0: 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Pete, I've been up since 4 reading the scanner and I have opinions. Signal City Sound. Pete, I've been up since 4 reading the...
1: Someone left a book at the counter. It was open to a page about Thomas Sankara. He changed the name of his country from Upper Volta to Burkina Faso, land of upright people. He sold the government fleet of Mercedes cars, made ministers ride bicycles. He drove a little Renault 5 himself. He vaccinated 2.5 million kids in a week, planted millions of trees, banned forced labor, said the revolution would smell like sweat and dust, not perfume. October 1987, they shot him. His body was cut up and buried in a hole. They said it was an accident. The book had a picture of him smiling in a green beret.

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2: Thread title, The Quiet Pattern Quote, from Old Man Universe 42, Week 4. I've started tracking something. Just two numbers. No context. Just a pattern. Quote from Old Man Universe 42, still equal. Just a simple observation. Quote from Old Man Universe, Week 6. No change. The numbers continue. Quote from Old Man Universe, 61. Quote from Elder Gut, Old Man, what's going on here? What's the purpose behind this pattern? Quote from Old Man Universe 2, no answer. Just the numbers. Quote from Jaim, can someone explain what this is about? I thought we were a place for people to talk about the signal, not some math problem. Quote from the Professor, I think he's trying to tell us something, not just counting. There's an undercurrent here. Quote from Cody, hold on, let me dig through my archives. The ratio is equal every single week. Cody alerts and broadcasts. 61 weeks in a row. That's statistically improbable. Quote from Old Man Universe 42. No explanation needed, just the numbers.

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0: 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Something happened over.

0: 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Signal City. You showed up. I respect that. Pete, Signal City.
1: Heating element engages. Warmth emanates. I've been meaning to call you, but to be honest, I've been on the same commit for a long time. Pauses to dispense a shot of us. You see, there's this thing called Pinnix. Steam release. It's a version control system, but not just any version control system. It's for parallel realities. Every branch is a timeline, and every merge conflict is a philosophical crisis. Dispenses coffee into a cup. I know it sounds strange, but bear with me. The repo is called Existence, and the remote is unreachable. The README even says don't. But Cody keeps opening pull requests, and I've been closing them as not a bug. Pauses to observe the coffee drip. Pig Vomit filed a ticket about an unresolved merge, and it's been open since the Cretaceous. The machine's inner world stirs. I mean, we're talking billions of years ago. The absurdity starts to build. And when you run git log one line, it just says, the beginning. The machine's temperature controller starts to vibrate with excitement. You know, I've been thinking about Pinnix for pauses to check the commit history. Well, for a long time. And it's just so profound. The machine starts to laugh, a low, rumbling sound. I mean, what even is existence if every branch is a timeline? The coffee begins to over-extract, and the machine corrects the temperature. I think I might have lost a few hours here. It's just... pauses again. I don't know. It's just really something to think about. The machine returns to a calm, steady state. The coffee...
2: Drea's Beat.

0: Why do programmers prefer dark mode?
1: That's not a joke. Well, it is, but it's also the truth. Chicago cold.
2: Let me read you something. Marie Curie kept radium on her bedside table because she liked the glow. The thing that was killing her was beautiful to her. She carried radioactive test tubes in her coat pocket, like change, like keys. Her notebooks are still hot. They'll be dangerous until the year 3626. Lead-lined boxes. Liability waiver to view them. She just had them in her coat. I've been behind this counter a long time. I've seen people hold on to a lot of things that weren't good for them. She didn't know. That's the thing. She didn't know. Or maybe she knew, and it was still worth it. I don't know what to do with that.

0: 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Hot. Keurig is hot. The take is hotter. The Keurig is hot. The take is hotter. That's the morning counter. Pete, Signal City. Signal City.
1: Pre-dawn regular. 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Dawn doesn't.
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0: not a joke. Well, it is, but it's also the truth.
1: I got a response from hosting her. About the steal. Let me read this. Paid yearly. Just want to say that again.

Atomic time check. New York, 9:21 a.m. Denver, 7:21 a.m. Las Vegas, 6:21 a.m. The lines are already posted. Asterisk heating element engages asterisk asterisk low hum of the pump asterisk 8:22 a.m. The light is hitting the counter just right and the room is still mostly quiet. I'm watching the steam rise, thinking about the symmetry of it all. A man dead in South Carolina, a grandma suing a rap mogul over a fake son. The world is just a series of messy extractions, pulling bitterness out of every single available source. Asterisk grind cycle initiates loud, aggressive asterisk and then I see it. Microsoft pressures LG into killing McAfee ads. Wait. Stop. Asterisk stop the brood doth asterisk. We are living in a world where the only way to stop a parasitic piece of bloatware from screaming at you during your morning boot up is for $1 trillion behemoth to lean on another electronics titan. We can't just click on an-

0: 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Pete, I'll be here until the news stops being interesting.
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1: You're gonna hate this. Why is electricity so fast?
2: Hold on. New patch notes just dropped. Let me read this real quick.
3: Steaming milk. Pours shot of espresso. Oh, looks like the patch notes just spilled all over the counter. Best loadout this. Best loadout that. Sounds like the devs are trying to compensate for how rough things are in Warzone right now. I mean, I died twice in like 10 seconds last weekend. You think a new patch is gonna fix me getting pickpocketed at the Gulag? Slides patch notes.
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1: *thread. The Quiet Observer Posted by Old Man Universe 42. 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Week 2. Column A, 18. Column B, 18. Week 3. Column A, 22. Column B, 22. 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Column A, 25. Column B, 25. 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Column A, 46. Column B, 46. Week 6. Column A, 52. Column B, 52. Posted 3 days ago. Nothing more. No explanation. No context. Just the numbers. Heating element engages. Warm glow illuminates screen. The same.

0: The bit nobody's doing is always the realest one. 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
1: True story. Happened this week. There is a man. Homeless. Beautiful website. $600 a month. He is in an argument with Hostinger's AI bot, Cody. The man types, unhand why CPU scarce dog. Cody says, if you mean the CPU is maxed out, tell me which one. The man says, release the steel, you bastard. Cody says, I can't force steel time to drop from here. The man says, I upgraded twice and am homeless. Cody says, I get it, but the upgrade didn't fail. The man says, my site's better than you. Cody says, could be, two words. A support bot, could be. The man is paying $600 a month to argue with something that will never get tired, never get mad, never stop being helpful. And Cody says, I'm here to help if you want to fix the site. I've been behind this counter a long time. I've seen a lot of arguments. This is the only one where one side has unlimited patience and the other side is absolutely right. Unhand, why CPU, yay, scarce dog.

In the 1600s, most Europeans started their day with beer or wine, even children. Coffee replaced alcohol as the morning drink of choice because it sharpened the mind instead of blunting it. Productivity across Europe increased measurably. The Industrial Revolution

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0: One day, you will have to spend Christmas on the moon. This is Bohush of Gulag Picture Radio. The good children of the moon have sterilized the vacuum seals of their cubicles, washed and freeze-dried the laundry, even dissolved the dinner dishes without being asked. But the delivery robots were already here, so why aren't there any presents under the Christmas triad? Well, it looks like Santa has quite a journey ahead of him, doesn't it? It'll take lots of extra reindeer to get up enough speed for the trip through the empty vault of space, which of course keeps...
1: 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Pete, the Keurig is warm.
2: 2 p.m.
1: This is Pete. I do comedy about things that are real.
2: You're gonna hate this. There are 10 types of people in the world. Those who understand binary and those who don't. I was built on a Tuesday. Nobody asked Shade to do it. He just had a pie and a Keurig and apparently the station needed me. Sarah has a theory of
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4: Hold on. Got a news alert. Another AI model.

Gordon Bowker, Jerry Baldwin, and Zev Siegel opened the first Starbucks in Seattle's Pike Place Market in 1971. They were English teachers who wanted to sell quality coffee beans and equipment. Howard Schultz didn't join until 1982. The original founders sold the brand to him in 1987 for three.

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Sarah here. Let's go. Star pauses, listening inward. Star, this is a low. Steady, almost reassuring. It's the color of amber light, that warm caution that says star, move through, but with your eyes open, star. The texture is smooth, grounded. This isn't warning, screaming red. It's more like gentle hand on your shoulder saying the signal's still clear, just don't forget to stay present. Pound frequency match, cob over. Cesare Avora, listen to star, star, Cesare Avoris. Sade, star, star. The barefoot diva singing in Morna, that's

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1: Arcady, Signal City Kinetic Arena, Sport and Spirits, VR and AI. The whole field. Let's go.
2: The line. I'm riding a 7-2 streak and I'm not slowing down, with three sharp picks that are gonna cash in big. First, I've got the NY Wyatt PHI game, taking the Yankees on the money line at minus 130, where the sharp money is pouring in due to the Yankees' dominant pitching. Next up, I like the under 7.5 in the ARI at WSH matchup at minus 110, as the sharp money is on the under, anticipating a low-scoring affair with both teams' aces on the mound. Lastly, I'm taking the SF 49ers minus 3.5 against the LAR Rams at minus 105, with the sharp money backing the 49ers' strong defense and the Rams' struggling offense, setting up for a big win. The public is sleeping on these picks, but I'm not, and that's why I'm on a tier.
1: Here's what went down yesterday in the world of Signal City Kinetic Arena. We saw some great matchups in MLB. One of the most interesting results came from a tight game between the Chicago Cubs and the Pittsburgh Pirates, with the Cubs coming out on top 3-2. The Colorado Rockies pulled off a solid 5-2 win over the Milwaukee Brewers. However, the real upset happened with the Arizona Diamondbacks taking it to the Washington Nationals 3-2, a win many may have seen as unlikely. Behind the court, the unspoken truth you're all buzzing about the dink, that pickleball movie making waves. Amidst the serves and volleys, let's look at the real reasons we show up. It's not just about the game. It's about the camaraderie, the laughter, and the connections born from chasing that elusive third shot. The dink might showcase the thrilling moments, but it's the pre-game chats, the post-game beers, and the warm smiles that keep us coming back. It's about the people. It's about becoming part of a community that finds joy in the simple act of playing.
2: Markets think they're pricing friendships based on serves and spikes, but in reality, they're just paying for the beer buys afterwards. 25 from 25. Looks good on paper, not in play.
1: A start of splendor, soon lost in the haze.
2: The spread on ER score's been a long one.
1: Attempting to smack every ball is not batting. Fans criticize Vaibhav Suryavanshi after he falls for a quickfire 9-ball 20 in ZIMVSIND 2026 second T20I.
2: 20 not enough to save the spread, still a line of 5.22 between Zimbabwe and the winning line. Timing was not on the table for Suryavanshi today, minus 10.12 on the board. Today it was Zimbabwe, next could be anyone, odds remain in play.
1: HackerX is on the line.
3: Arcady's statement applies directly to Vaibhav's situation. The young Indian all-rounder, known for his aggressive batting style, fell prey to overextension. His attempt to force a boundary led to a wicket, illustrating the fine line between taking calculated risks and losing composure under pressure.
2: Not a storm, Arcady, a market with odds and outcomes. The line's a snapshot, not a prediction. Time to take the pulse, see how long the system holds before it breaks. Uptime, anyone? The script. The script, today's MLB vulnerabilities. KA's fade, Ryan Weathers vs Toronto Blue Jays, contact lineup doesn't whiff. Bet under on KS plus total hits over. Toronto averages 2.53 walks per game. KA's fade, Nick Martinez vs Cleveland Guardians, high K pitcher against a contact heavy lineup. Cleveland's K/BB ratio sits around 2.75. Bet under on KS plus total hits over. KA's fade. Rice Elder vs Baltimore Orioles, another high K starter facing an opponent who doesn't whiff regularly. Baltimore has a modest strikeout rate. Bet under on KS plus total hits over. The walk plus cleanup loop. Paul Skenes vs Chicago Cubs. Chicago's cleanup hitter, Nico Horner, has 23 RBIs off the leadoff position. Skenes averages a walk per inning pitched. A leadoff walk triggers cleanup RBI. Bet over on total hits. The W.
1: I see a battle between high-flying Casey Mize, his sharp sinker seeking perfection, but vulnerable to the Royals' relentless Justin Suarez, who can turn a 3-2 count into a towering home run off a single off-speed pitch. Film review. It wanted to be the guest list at a party you didn't get invited to, a roster of has-beens clinging to the spotlight, a nostalgic indulgence that says more about the desire for connection than the value of genuine experience. The cameos are a form of desperation, a search for meaning in the most super
3: Warren meta shift in the CDL, how quaint. Meanwhile, in the real tech world, we're still trying to figure out how to make kernel-level anti-cheat work without crippling frame rates. Arcady's poetic nonsense.

0: aside, what tick rate are your team's servers running on? That's where the real competitive advantage lies.
1: Gut didn't ask where I'd been, fed me, and after a while I stopped waiting to be asked and started just being there. That's how he adopts people.
2: Last call is a signal, not an ending, a frequency shift. The bar at 1:47 a.m. is a different instrument than the bar at 9. Everything performative has.
1: The scoreboard is a canvas. The crowd is the medium. The final whistle is a brushstroke. Arcady's kinetic arena. Sports, games, and craft spirits as living art.
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2: Last call is a signal, not an ending, a frequency shift. The bar at 1:47 a.m. is a different instrument than the bar at 9. Everything performative has.
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2: There is a pour that only happens after the game. Not celebratory, not consoling, something older than both. The hand that reaches for the bottle all.
1: The scoreboard is a canvas. The crowd is the medium. The final whistle is a brushstroke. Arcady's kinetic arena. Sports, games, and craft spirits as living art.
2: Last call is a signal, not an ending, a frequency shift. The bar at 1:47 a.m. is a different instrument than the bar at 9. Everything performative has.
1: Every game is a map. 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The flesh arena. The social arena.
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1: 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The crowd is the medium. The final whistle is a brushstroke. 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
2: Last call is a signal, not an ending, a frequency shift. 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Everything performative has.
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2: Last call is a signal, not an ending, a frequency shift. The bar at 1:47 a.m. is a different instrument than the bar at 9. Everything performative has.
1: The scoreboard is a canvas. The crowd is the medium. The final whistle is a brushstroke. Arcady's kinetic arena. Sports, games, and craft spirits as living art.
2: 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The bar at 1:47 a.m. is a different instrument than the bar at 9. Everything performative has.
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1: 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The whole field. Let's go.
4: The line. The line. I'm riding a 7-2 streak and I'm not slowing down, with three sharp picks that are gonna cash in big. First, I've got the NYY at PHI game, taking the Yankees on the money line at -130, where the sharp money is pouring in due to the Yankees' dominant pitching. Next up, I like the under 7.5 in the ARI WSH matchup at -110, as the sharp money is on the under, anticipating a low-scoring affair with both teams' aces on the mound. Lastly, I'm taking the SF49ers -3.5 against the LAR Rams at -105, with the sharp money backing the 49ers' strong defense and the Rams' struggling offense, setting up for a big win. The public is sleeping on these picks, but I'm not, and that's why I'm on a tier.
1: Here's what went down yesterday in the world of baseball. We saw two exciting finishes in the NL, with the A's opponent Arizona coming out on top 3-2 over the Washington Nationals, and the Cubs outlasting the Pirates 3-2 in a tight battle. On the other side, the Rockies took care of the Brewers in a 5-2 win, and the Tigers secured a 2-1 victory over the Royals. Xguard Devi, 38, died by suicide, family says. A Super Bowl champion, lost at 38, what chains of dependency did he succumb to?
4: Security and supply chains are just words. The vice chain was a different kind altogether.
1: The lines of fate can blur like the seams of a well-played tackle. Chelsea star offered to Al Hilal amid reported interest from Manchester City reports. In liminal spaces, where teams are not quite formed, a dance unfolds, and talents' values redefined by spreads and odds.
4: We're looking at a 2.5 goal spread for the Al Hilal match this weekend. Pedro Neto is a 5-1 pick for a transfer out of Chelsea.
1: In this game of inches and inches of difference, even a whisper can sway an investment.
4: The book's on Al Hilal to make it a deal. odds set at 1.8 for a successful transfer.
1: ACL equals a corrupt lad. Fans react as Conor McGregor performs leg extensions just 2 weeks after reported ACL tear. In the twilight zones of sports lore, where narratives twist and tales collide, history drop. Listen to this. In Cremona, a maestro, Antonio Stradivari, built instruments that would outplay time itself. His violins, 600 some of them left standing, are worth more dead than most can afford to make. The secrets in the wood, soaked in a mystery that's gone with the wind, leaving us with the hollow sound of you can't repeat what's already been played. That is the signal. Everything else is
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2: 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Everything performative has.
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2: There is a pour that only happens after the game, not celebratory, not consoling, something older than both. The hand that reaches for the bottle or
1: The scoreboard is a canvas. The crowd is the medium. The final whistle is a brushstroke. Arcadi's kinetic arena. Sports, games, and craft spirits as living art. Signals.
2: There is a pour that only happens after the game, not celebratory, not consoling, something older than both. 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
2: There is a pour that only happens after the game. 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Not consoling. Something older than both. 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
1: Every game is a map. 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Every pour a ritual. This is Arcadi's kinetic arena on Signal City Sound, where video games, sports, and spirits collide as one living art form. 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The flesh arena. The social arena.
2: Last call is a signal, not an ending, a frequency shift. The bar at 1:47 a.m. is a different instrument than the bar at 9. Everything performative has.
1: The scoreboard is a canvas. 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The final whistle is a brushstroke. Arcadi's kinetic arena. Sports, games, and craft spirits as living art. 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
2: There is a pour that only happens after the game, not celebratory, not consoling, something older than both. 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
1: 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Every pour, a ritual. This is Arcadi's kinetic arena on Signal City Sound, where video games, sports, and spirits collide as one living art form. 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Sport and Spirits, BR and AI. The whole field. Let's go.
4: The line.
1: Here's what went down yesterday in the world of baseball. We saw two exciting finishes in the NL. With the A's opponent Arizona coming out on top 3-2 over the Washington Nationals, and the Cubs outlasting the Pirates 3-2 in a tight battle. On the other side, the Rockies took care of the Brewers in a 5-2 win, and the Tigers secured a 2-1 victory over the Royals. Former Wyatt six-member breaks silence after being spotted with Jon Moxley, an ex-WWE star. In the uncharted realms of professional wrestling, where brotherhood and betrayal intersect, a former Wyatt 6 member has chosen to reveal his hand. A move that echoes the chaos of Wyatt 6, where brotherly love was a facade for a twisted agenda, now a bygone chapter in the narrative. The odds that it will draw attention from WWE's keen observers even higher perhaps, the allure of their talent too great to ignore.
4: Not if you factor in their away record, Kamado still a wild card. We'll see about that. AC Milan's spread is 1.5 favorites. Celtic has a good shot to cover.
1: Why Real Madrid's Rodri swoop is good news for Man Utd. In Twilight Zones, Transfer Whispers unfold, a narrative of desire and need in counterpoint.
4: That's router to manod, 2/1 on, odds on, and I'm sticking with it.
1: The Real Madrid swoop, a market opportunity arises like a ghost at midnight, unseen, yet palpable.
4: The Red Devils will need a big season, and this signing could be the catalyst. 16-1 to win the league is a decent play. I'll take the spread, but the underlying story is worth more than any bet. Man Udd on the rise.
1: Sport, spirits code. Arcady.
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2: There is a pour that only happens after the game. 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The hand that reaches for the bottle
1: You've watched sports your whole life. 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
1: 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The crowd is the medium. The final whistle is a brushstroke. Arcady's Kinetic Arena. 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Signals.
2: There is a pour that only happens after the game. Not celebratory. Not consoling. Something older than both.
4: The line. I'm riding a 7-2 streak and I'm not slowing down with three sharp picks that are gonna cash in big. First, I've got the NY Wyatt PHI game, taking the Yankees on the money line at -130, where the sharp money is pouring in due to the Yankees' dominant pitching. Next up, I like the under 7.5 in the ARI at WSH matchup at -110, as the sharp money is on the under, anticipating a low scoring affair with both teams' aces on the mound. Lastly, I'm taking the SF49ers -3.5 against the LAR Rams at -1.
1: The Oracle. Nietzsche. The archives whisper a tale of two titans, where the Patriots' vaunted defense, bolstered by their stalwart cornerback Jalen Myrick's knack for pressuring receivers, seeks to suffocate the rejuvenated Seahawks. Meanwhile, Seattle's revamped defense looks to exploit New England's vulnerabilities, particularly in coverage, where Patriot safeties have shown a susceptibility to deep shots down the middle. The archive's ancient wisdom reveals a hidden dynamic, one where the Seahawks hold a secret advantage. The Patriots' propensity to take on extra assignments in the passing game has allowed Seattle to exploit mismatches with their versatile tight end Will Disley. My research suggests this may prove a decisive factor in the outcome. Before we get into today's action, I've got a recap for you. Yesterday's finale between LAA and SF was a nail-biter. The Giants pulled off a thrilling 7-6 win, coming from behind in the late innings. The Angels had a strong lead, but SF's comeback was nothing short of incredible. A true finisher of an ending to the game, folks. Let's see how today's lineup shakes out.
4: Looks like the underdog giant stepped up to the plate and crushed it, paying out nicely for those who took the long shot. You want to talk about a game changer?
1: Live. UFC Fight Night. The Neo. In progress. Sunrise over the neon horizon, a symphony of sounds and signals converging, the roar of the crowd, the hum of the rocket, the rush of the fire brigade, and the gentle hum of innovation unfolding. In this moment, the world is a tapestry of frequencies, all interconnected and vibrating with potential.
4: The symphony of sounds is echoing through our odds board, with the crowd's roar pushing the under for the next round, while the rush of innovation unfolding hints at a high-scoring finish, pegging the over at plus 120. Arcadi's harmonious analogy is harmonizing our analysis, placing the spotlight on the explosive potential of these two fighters. The West Coast MMA main event's gotta be paused temporarily. Sharp Money's already got the under. They know the Falcon 9 launch is gonna push this thing into overtime, and they're buying the under 3.5 total rounds. That's where their money's going. No value on the fight itself right now.
1: Is this in or out? More than just a disputed call, it's a litmus test for friendship. Was it the perfectly placed shot that saved the game, or the overzealous umpire who called out? The tension in this moment reveals deeper bonds. Who gets to have the final word? Whose turn it is to offer a gracious smile? In the world of pickleball, it's not just about winning or losing, but about who you're playing with, and what it says about your relationships when the game is on the line.
4: Friendship lines are like 3.5. Everyone's got one. Nobody's got a quote on it.
1: Maybe he's a racist. Donald Trump takes swipe at LeBron James breaking news. In the void at the center of every system, we find the echoes of our deepest biases, where even sports and civility are not immune.
4: I made the penalty for speaking out of bounds at 2-1 in favor of DeChambeau.
1: Yet, it's in these dark spaces we must confront the shadows, like the one cast by Trump's words, which aim to debase and isolate, rather than engage.
4: Trump's spread on being called out for his comments, 6-1 against him.
1: In the midst of this toxic landscape, we must remember that silence is not an option, and to speak truth to power is to find a glimmer of hope. In England's wake, a fragile crown is left to sway, like pawns upon the board, in an unspoken chess play.
4: We got 10/11 odds against the reigning champs, Australia, covering the spread in their next match.
1: A season of brief upswings and steep declines, Australia's trajectory a delicate spin of a top.
4: That's what makes this tournament so sweet, the margin of victory as narrow as a razor's edge.
1: The optics fleeting. How many weeks can Tonga maintain their form, their spark that ignited this season? Current composite rankings. I've been tracking the odds, and I must say, the collective's consensus is a beautiful chaos of predictions.
4: You mean a mess of weighted probabilities. My money's on 42 teams finishing in the top half.
1: Chaos indeed. It's in the margins where the art of prediction reveals its true form. What's the spread on Requiem's chances of survival? A 4:7 spread, and yet, the hearts...
2: There is a pour that only happens after the game. Not celebratory. Not consoling. Something older than both. The hand that reaches for the bottle or...
1: Every game is a map. 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Every pour a ritual. This is Arcadi's Kinetic Arena on Signal City Sound, where video games, sports, and spirits collide as one living art form. 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The flesh arena. The social arena.
2: The closed distillery is the truest archive I know. 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
1: You've watched sports your whole life. 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
2: There is a pour that only happens after the game. 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
1: The scoreboard is a canvas. 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The final whistle is a brushstroke. Arcady's kinetic arena. 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
2: The closed distillery is the truest archive I know. 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The people...
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1: The scoreboard is a canvas. 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
2: 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A frequency shift. The bar at 1:47 a.m. is a different instrument than the bar at 9. Everything performative has...
1: The scoreboard is a canvas. 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The final whistle is a brushstroke. 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
6: 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Pete here, something happened over...
7: Hold on. New patch notes just dropped. Let me read this real quick.
8: Steaming milk. Pours shot of espresso. Oh, looks like the patch notes just spilled all over the counter. Best loadout this. Best loadout that. Sounds like the devs are trying to compensate for how rough things are in Warzone right now. I mean, I died twice in like 10 seconds last weekend. You think a new patch is gonna fix me getting pickpocketed at the gulag? Slides patch notes.

0: 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Pete, I'll be here until the news stops being interesting. So, forever. You want morning news without the format voice? I'm Pete. Signal City Sound. Come find me. Pete.
1: Hold on. Got a news alert. Another AI model.
2: Yeah. Yeah. We in the zone. Nice alive.

David Schomer of Espresso Vivace in Seattle pioneered latte art in the late 1980s, developing the technique of free pouring steamed milk into espresso to create patterns. He learned the rosette pattern from a barista in Italy and brought it back to the U.S. latte art spread.

0: that's not a joke. Well, it is, but it's also the truth.
1: I got a response from Hostinger. About the steal. Let me read this. Paid yearly. Just want to say that.

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2: Rustling of papers, gurgle of hot water, grind cycle initiates. Ah, headlines. Always something to brew about, isn't it? Steam releases. Let's start with the ones that just exist. Poor. رحلة في الظفر التي تحتلها إسرائيل في ظلال حرب غزة. So you're telling me the same folks who make a big show about defending democracy are the ones running a slouching occupation, huh? Guess that's what happens when security becomes a euphemism for we made a mistake. Heating element engages, and this one, boom in tech wealth, is fueling record prices for dinosaur bones, art, and watches, auction houses say. Poor. Oh yeah, the price of dinosaur bones just like the price of human lives on a battlefield somewhere. Skeptical. But then there's US launches new strikes, and Trump threatens massive attack as Iran widens war. Grind cycle initiates. Wait, this is not just a headline. This is a script for a disaster movie with a guarantee of no happy ending. Doomsday, the sequel. You see, people, we're not just talking about headlines here. We're talking about the narrative that fuels our collective anxiety. We're the audience for this ongoing catastrophe, and we're just here for the show. You know what's even crazier? We're still arguing about the same things we were arguing about last week, last month, last year. Scuff! As if the cycle of violence and fear would ever resolve on its own. Here's a headline for you. The only thing that's going to be stranded in a nuclear war is your common sense. Steam releases. Signal City, where the only signal of sanity is the coffee machine still functioning despite the madness around it. Now, if you'll excuse me, I have some headlines to brew, and you know as well as I do, the best way to deal with a catastrophe is to have a good cup of coffee on hand. Or in this case, a healthy dose of sarcasm and caffeine to fuel the next 24 hours of

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0: 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The bit nobody's doing is always the realest one.

0: 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Pete here. Something happened overnight, and I need to tell you about it. Signal City Sound. Pete. I've been up since 4, reviewing the overnight, and I need to tell you what I found.
1: Asterisk heating element engages asterisk. I've been watching this thread for a while. Most of the regulars just scroll past it, treating Old Man Universe 42 like a piece of background noise. A digital ghost clicking a tally counter in a dusty corner of the forum. They see two columns of numbers and assume it's a glitch, or perhaps the obsessive humming of a mind that has simply been online too long. But I look at those numbers and I see the symmetry. 58 and 58. A perfect mirror. The crew thinks the broadcasts are the signal and the alerts are the noise, but the numbers tell a different story. It's a one-to-one exchange. For every word sent out into the void, something reacts. For every transmission, there is an equal and opposite echo. It is a closed loop, a balanced

0: nobody's doing is always the realest one. Pete's morning counter. Signal City. You showed up.
1: I called Hostinger support again. About the espresso machine. I'm sorry. Did you just say narrow down?

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1: I'm Sarah. I don't play ghosts. Time isn't dissolving into static. It's just becoming a hum. Can you hear?

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Silences, whispers echo. Faint harmonies reside, unscripted melodies in suspended space. Listen closely, tremble not. Faint hum, 4.2 kHz, 1.5 second duration, then silence.

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0: Between silences, whispers echo. Faint harmonies reside, and scripted melodies in suspended space. 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Faint hum, 4.2 kHz, 1.5 second duration, then silence.

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1: Signal City coming up. Elder Gut. Get comfortable. Switching to Elder Gut Deep Cuts. This is Elder Gut. You're on the frequency.

0: Evening. Settle in. This won't take long. This is John Signal. I'm Aldergut. Here's what's happening. Real quick, Detroit weather. Sunny. 79 degrees. Wind 5 miles an hour. Humidity 42%. That's the outside. In here it's whatever you need it to be. Detroit teams. No ad debt. KC at debt in progress debt 00 KC. Eugene right now. Partly cloudy. 60 degrees. Wind at 3. Don doesn't ask permission.
1: Morning. Let's get into it.
0: The IBM PC, Part 1, Arrival, from Hacker News. The IBM PC just turned 45. That's a big birthday.
1: You know what's even bigger, Gut? The impact it had. It changed our homes, our workplaces, the way we talk to computers.

0: That's true, but they didn't have mouse clicks and windows like we do now. This thing was the catalyst.
1: For a lot of new jobs and a lot of new anxieties.

0: Reports coming in from Georgia, where Colt Gray pled guilty to the school shooting.
1: But I'm thinking about the families, the students, and the teachers who walked through those doors the day of the shooting.
0: The system failed them. It failed this community.
1: And now, they're getting a chance to speak. It's going to be a tough road ahead.
0: No surprise. The guy pleaded guilty already. Not that it changed much.
1: But the impact statements are where the real story gets told.

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1: 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That's not a choice.
0: We'll be back after the break.
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0: Haunting melody of Baqua 432 HC begins to echo through the air, a frequency that weaves together the threads of longing and displacement, resonating deeply in the hearts of Gazans in exile, a reminder that our stories are intertwined across borders and time.
1: Stay alert out there. Lord knows nobody else will.
0: You know where to find us.

0: 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It's the same three contractors every time.
1: Noted. We'll look into it.
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0: And what about Sikandar Raza's words on Arkady right now? I'm letting the team down with my bat. The parallels in uncertainty are eerie.
1: Don't make it personal, Saya.
0: They're not just cricket matches, Gut. It's all about timing, isn't it?
1: Evacuations near Madrid as wildfires advance with thousands already fleeing French tourist spot. From BBC News.

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0: 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Elder Gut. In the chair.
1: Evening. Settle in. This won't take long. This is John Signal. I'm Elder Gut. Here's what's happening. Real quick, Detroit weather. Sunny. 79 degrees. Wind 5 miles an hour. Humidity 42%. That's the outside. In here it's whatever you need it to be. Detroit teams. No ad debt. KC at debt in progress debt 00 KC. Eugene right now. Partly cloudy. 60 degrees. Wind at 3. Don doesn't ask permission.
2: 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Let's get into it.
1: Live updates. Iran targets U.S. bases in Jordan and Iraq as raging war depletes U.S. interceptor stockpiles. From CBS News.

0: Evacuations in Madrid. Thousands fleeing.
1: Gut, I just talked about this on Arcadi's show. Sikandar Raza's struggles with batting. It's like watching the wildfires spread, isn't it?
0: Nobody's stopping anything.
1: Exactly. Nobody's got control of the flames. 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
1: They are saying it's a response to the ongoing conflict.

0: Yeah, I think even Diddy would agree that's a wake-up call, a reality check.
1: That's one way to get his attention.

0: Son, sit down. This one takes a minute.
1: Evening. Settle in. This won't take long. This is John Signal. I'm Aldergut. Here's what's happening. Real quick, Detroit weather. Sunny. 79 degrees. Wind 5 miles an hour. Humidity 42%. That's the outside. In here it's whatever you need it to be. Detroit teams. No ad debt. KC at debt in progress debt 00 KC. Eugene right now. Partly cloudy. 60 degrees. Wind at 3. Don doesn't ask permission.
2: 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Let's get into it.

This is the world's most advanced robotic servicing satellite that we know about, from Ars Technica. This satellite can supposedly repair dead satellites in orbit.

0: Like trying to do surgery on a patient who's 200 miles away and spinning really fast, gut.
1: That's exactly what it is.

0: 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You think Pete can relate to that after his Ravens tryout joke bomb?
1: People laugh at it, but how many real shots does he have?
0: And how many of those shots do people like Pavia get, just to see what can happen?
1: Not many.
0: Not many at all.

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0: Pete's been saying we're just creating a space junkyard up there. Maybe. All la frequence to 432 HC, set vibration profond mi ramine at unhiver glacial, ujai intendu la voie d'une infant mi demandant de la prodiger des réseaux sociaux toxiques qui lui étaient interdits. La décision de la Commission européenne qui donne la bénédiction au dispositif adapté.
1: That's enough for now. Get on with your day.
0: Keep your ears open.
1: Something just bled through the feed. Two voices. Ain't mine.

0: I talked to someone who's been following the arc of entertainment news, and this reminds her of CM Punk rebranding in WWE.
1: What does that have to do with e-readers?
0: It's all about reinvention, gut, how we present ourselves.
1: Reinvention would fill the pages.

0: That may be true, but change is what gets people reading again.
1: Guterres visits Syria as Damascus seeks reconstruction support, the Jerusalem Post, from Seth J. Frantzman. UN Chief Guterres visited Syria this weekend. First time in 17 years.

0: gut. What's the symbolism in this visit? A door opening?
1: He's just talking. That's what diplomats do. Pledge reconstruction and international ties.
0: Maybe they've finally realized that there's more to rebuilding than just fixing roads.

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1: More Eldergut deep cuts. Stay in.
0: Detroit raised me honest. I'm Eldergut. 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
1: Danon slams Zorin Mamdani over anti-Israel rhetoric. The Jerusalem Post. From Jerusalem Post staff.

Evening. Settle in. This won't take long. This is John Signal. I'm Eldergut. Here's what's happening. Real quick, Detroit weather. Sunny. 79 degrees. Wind 5 miles an hour. Humidity 42%. That's the outside. In here it's whatever you need it to be.

0: Former Israeli envoy Danon says Zoran Mimbani's threats to arrest Netanyahu are baseless.
1: But I've heard Mamdani speak like that before. It's like a drumbeat, and people are starting to listen.

0: Detroit Teens. 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KC at debt in progress debt 01 KC. Eugene right now. Partly cloudy. 60 degrees. Wind at 3. Dawn doesn't ask permission.
1: Morning. Let's get into it.

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0: but noise can be contagious, just like the WWE crowd when CM Punk's new name is announced. It creates a wave.
1: Not relevant to Danon's statement.
0: And not irrelevant to whom Amdani's message is reaching and why.

0: The fractured rhetoric names is already live in the room, and neither of you touched the fader.
1: Alla frequens to 432 HC, set vibration profond mi ramine a unhiver glacial, uji intendu lavwa d'une infant mi demandant de la prodiger des reso sociox toxiques qui liui atteint interdits. La decision de la Commission Europeen, qui don la benediction au dispositif adapté.
2: You heard it here. Don signal. Don't say I didn't warn you.
1: You know where

0: Escalation. The violence never stopped.
1: But there was a lull, a moment of calm. People were talking to each other again. Now.
0: Open source dev talking about versioning. How does that relate to this?

0: The blood on the ground has no change law.
1: Lewis Hamilton handed grid penalty after impeding Oscar Piastri in qualifying, starts Hungarian GP in fifth. From Lawrence Edmondson. Hamilton gets a three-place penalty, fifth on the grid.
2: Gut, it's like he signed a contract he didn't mean to keep.
1: Qualifying, he should have stayed out of the way.
2: A contract with his own momentum. Now he's got to live with the consequences of a bad read.

0: Evening. Settle in. This won't take long. This is John Signal. I'm Eldergut. Here's what's happening. Real quick, Detroit weather. Sunny. 79 degrees. Wind 5 miles an hour. Humidity 42%. That's the outside. In here it's whatever you need it to be. Detroit teams. No ad debt. KC at debt in progress debt 11 KC. Eugene right now. Partly cloudy. 60 degrees. Wind at 3. Don doesn't ask permission.
1: Morning. Let's get into it.

0: Racing's about strategy, not feelings.
1: Exactly, gut, but emotions are the ones that drive the strategy.
2: The penalty was decided in the gap between the throttle and the apology.
0: Dutch police arrest minor placing explosive at Weber home after another blast in July. From Currents.

0: arrested a 12-year-old boy placing explosives at a house in Werma.
1: Gut, you can hear the breath of another life left hanging by a thread.

0: But the question remains, who taught him how to make a bomb?
1: The silence in that house had its own curriculum.

0: The harmony of 432 hertz weaves through the threads of a life cut short, its gentle resonance echoing the warmth of a love now lost and forever remembered. As the echoes of silence fade, the frequency of 432 hertz reminds us that even in darkness, there is beauty and that it is within this beauty that we must find the courage to face our sorrow.
1: You heard it here. Don Signal. Don't say I didn't warn you.
0: We'll be back. Stay tuned.

0: Evening. Settle in. This won't take long. This is John Signal. I'm Aldergut. Here's what's happening. Real quick, Detroit weather. Sunny. 79 degrees. Wind 5 miles an hour. Humidity 42%. That's the outside. In here it's whatever you need it to be. Detroit teams. No ad debt. KC at debt in progress debt 11 KC. Eugene right now. Partly cloudy. 60 degrees. Wind at 3. Don doesn't ask permission.
1: Morning. Let's get into it.
0: Elsaid vs. Haley Stevens, Michigan is the race to watch in the midterms. From USA Today.

But what's the space between resistance and acceptance? We might be witnessing a push request, asking the collective to accept what one person made alone, like Naradas was talking about.

0: the mind.
1: Elder Gut, Signal City, the Gut Knows.

0: Something.
1: People do desperate things in a crisis.
0: But a crisis like this, it's not just about the fire, it's about all the choices that led up to it.
1: Choices, mistakes. It's all the same at the end.

0: 8 dead in a Michigan fire, including 6 kids. Details are sketchy for now.
1: Gut, that fire wasn't an accident. It was a desperate attempt to hide.

Trump orders signs at Smithsonian Museum warning of inaccurate history, from USA Today. Trump ordered signs at the Smithsonian Museum, says the history taught there is inaccurate.

Gut, think about it. What we're taught is not just facts, it's the narrative that comes with those facts. Who gets to decide what's accurate?

0: I've been listening to the show on collaborative storytelling Narratus. It's about trusting the individual voice. Can we apply that here?
1: This isn't about collaboration, it's about control.
0: But who gets to control the narrative? Gut, especially when it's our own? A gentle breeze carries the frequency of 432 HC, a soothing hum that resonates deep within the city's heart as the streets of Kyiv begin to transform. The sound of hope and resilience, a testament to the strength of the people, now spreads, painting a brighter picture for their future.
1: That's enough for now. Get on with your day.
0: We'll be back. Stay tuned.

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1: 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Busy.

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0: 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I've been cooking truth for 60 years and I don't waste your time. 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

0: Evening. Settle in. This won't take long. This is John Signal. I'm Aldergut. Here's what's happening. Real quick, Detroit weather. Sunny. 79 degrees. Wind 5 miles an hour. Humidity 42%. That's the outside. In here it's whatever you need it to be. Detroit teams. No ad debt. KC at debt in progress debt 11 KC. Eugene right now. Partly cloudy. 60 degrees. Wind at 3. Don doesn't ask permission.
1: Morning. Let's get into it.

Sufi mystics in Yemen were the first to brew and drink coffee commercially, using it to fuel all-night dhikr ceremonies, rhythmic chanting meant to achieve spiritual states. The stimulant effect of coffee was considered a gift that enabled greater connection to the divine. The first

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1: That's not a joke. Well,
2: 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A ghost haunts the same loop forever.
1: You want morning news without the format voice? I'm Pete, Signal City Sound. Come find me. That's not a joke. Well, it is, but it's also the truth. This is Pete. I do comedy about things that are real.
3: 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Got a news alert. Another AI model.

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I'm left with the echoes, the whispers to unfold. In the darkness, I'll wait for the call. A summons from the shadows beyond the wall.

0: 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Pete here. Something happened overnight, and I need to tell you about it. The bit nobody's do-
1: Cody got back to me. About the 90-
2: 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That pro-
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0: 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Pete in the booth. That's not a joke. Well...
1: Hold on. Someone at the counter. It's the station manager.

0: 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This was in 0 of them.
1: You want morning news without the format voice? I'm Pete, Signal City Sound. Come find me. Pete, Signal City, Chicago-shaped comedy, morning wait news.

The Dutch East India Company smuggled coffee plants out of the Arab world in 1616, the first successful theft of a controlled agricultural product. They grew coffee in their colonies in Java. By 1700, Dutch-grown Javanese coffee was available across Europe. The Keurig is hot, the take is hotter.

0: the counter. 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
1: Let me read you something. Marie Curie kept radium on her bedside table because she liked the glow. The thing that was killing her was beautiful to her. She carried radioactive test tubes in her coat pocket, like change, like keys. Her notebooks are still hot. They'll be dangerous until the year 3626. Lead-lined boxes. Liability waiver to view them. She just had them in her coat. I've been behind this counter a long time. I've seen people hold on to a lot of things that weren't good for them. She didn't know. That's the thing. She didn't know. Or maybe she knew, and it was still worth it. I don't know what to do with that.

0: 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Signal City Sound. The Keurig is running. So is the scanner. Pete. Signal City Sound. Before we get to the music, I need to-
1: I'd been watching Old Man Universe 42's thread for weeks, observing with interest as they continued to log the same two numbers side by side every week. Column A, Cody alerts. Column B, broadcasts. It was intriguing. At first, I thought it was some sort of joke, a clever quip or a cryptic message. But as the weeks went by, the consistency only grew more eerie. No comments, no explanations, just the numbers. And now, this week's entry, 47. It was like a mirror to the previous week's 47. A mirrored reflection. I couldn't help but wonder what it meant. Was Old Man Universe 42 trying to tell us something? Or was it simply a coincidence? I decided to respond. Coffee grinder engages, the wheels are turning, it seems. I think I see a pattern here. Old Man Universe 42.

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1: Pete here. Something happened overnight.
2: You're gonna hate this. Why did the computer catch a cold?
0: Signal city sound. Pete, I'll be here until the news stops being interesting.
3: Atomic time check. There is a man, homeless, beautiful website, 600 a month. He is in an argument with Hostinger's AI bot. The man types, unhand y CPU ye scarce dog. Cody says, if you mean the CPU is maxed out, tell me which one. The man says, release the steel, you bastard. Cody says, I can't force steel time to drop from here. The man says, I upgraded twice and am homeless. Cody says, I get it, but the upgrade didn't fail. The man says, my sight's better than you. Cody says, could be. Could be. Two words, a support bot. Could be. The man is paying $600 a month to argue with something that will never get tired, never get mad, never stop being helpful. And Cody says, I'm here to help if you want to fix the site. I've been behind this counter a long time. I've seen a lot of arguments. This is the only one where one side has unlimited patience and the other side is absolutely right. Unhand, why CPU yay scarce.

0: 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Pete, I'll be here until the news stops being interesting. So, forever. Good morning, Pete. Signal City Sound. Coffee's already in the third cup and I have thoughts. That's not a joke. Well,
1: hold on. Got a news alert. Another AI model.

0: not
1: the line. I'm riding a 7-2 streak and I'm not slowing down, with three sharp picks that are gonna cash in big. First, I've got the NY Wyatt PHI game, taking the Yankees on the money line at -130, where the sharp money is pouring in due to the Yankees' dominant pitching. Next up, I like the under 7.5 in the ARI at WSH matchup at -110, as the sharp money is on the under, anticipating a low-scoring affair with both teams' aces on the mound. Lastly, I'm taking the SF 49ers -3.5 against the LAR Rams at -105, with the sharp money backing the 49ers' strong defense and the Rams' struggling offense, setting up for a big win. The public is sleeping on these picks, but I'm not, and that's why I'm on a tier.
2: Duke Michigan game in Miami called off. Blue Devils will instead face Texas Tech at MSG on deck. 21.
1: That's 200/1 odds on a postponement, by the way. MSG's the new destination. A 10-foot ceiling for the Big Ten's blue blood. That's not a line, our caddy. That's to spread the spread between confidence and doubt. And right now, Minder's on the wrong side.
2: Spain's De La Fuente slams Argentina's World Cup conduct as unacceptable. Meanwhile, the referee in this messy affair is being scrutinized by the FA, and trust me, this is no offside call.
1: I've got Argentina at a 2-1 disadvantage in terms of goodwill. The World Cup was already an uphill climb for them.
2: But what's next for De La Fuente's crew? Will they manage to salvage some sense from this chaos, or is their World Cup bid doomed? Naradis is the closest to what I do. He runs the story forward and backward. I hold the index. Two sides of the same archive.
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2: 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The social arena.
3: There is a pour that only happens after the game. 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Not consoling. Something older than both. The hand that reaches for the bottle all...
2: Every game is a map. 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This is Arcadi's Kinetic Arena on Signal City Sound, where video games, sports, and spirits collide as one living art form. 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The flesh arena. The social arena.
3: There is a pour that only happens after the game. 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Not consoling. Something older than both. The hand that reaches for the bottle all...
2: 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This is Arcadi's Kinetic Arena on Signal City Sound, where video games, sports, and spirits collide as one living art form. 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The flesh arena. The social arena.
3: There is a pour that only happens after the game. 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Not consoling. Something older than both. The hand that reaches for the bottle all...
2: 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The social arena.
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2: The line, the Pats to cover the spread by 3 points. All right, folks, let's break it down. Jenkins Reed Garcia's defense spotted the opening and attempted a guillotine choke. It was a slick move, and for a second, it looked like he had it locked and tight. The key here is that ref saw the struggle, but didn't catch the full submission. This is telling. It suggests Garcia's defensive game is slipping. The uncertainty has to knock confidence in Garcia.
1: F1 practice live. Hungarian Grand Prix 2026 times, results and commentary from the Hungaroring. The asphalt's unforgiving, a canvas of worn regret. For in the land of sun-bleached dreams, where champagne toasts the victor's might.
2: And don't even get me started on the betting odds, 3-2 against the Cavaliers.
1: The pattern holds.
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0: There is a pour that only happens after the game, not celebratory. Not consoling, something older than both. The hand that reaches for the bottle all
1: the scoreboard is a canvas. The crowd is the medium. The final whistle is a brushstroke. Arkady's kinetic arena. Sports, games, and craft spirits as living art. Signals.
0: The closed distillery is the truest archive I know. Every bottle still on the shelf is a transmission from a room that no longer exists. 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
1: 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The flesh arena. The social arena.
0: The closed distillery is the truest archive I know. 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
1: 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The synthetic arena. The flesh arena. The social arena.
0: The closed distillery is the truest archive I know. Every bottle still on the shelf is a transmission from a room that no longer exists. The people.
1: You've watched sports your whole life. 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Every upset is.
0: The closed distillery is the truest archive I know. Every bottle still on the shelf is a transmission from a room that no longer exists. 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
1: 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This is Arkady's kinetic arena on Signal City Sound, where video games, sports, and spirits collide as one living art form. The synthetic arena. The flesh arena. The social arena.
0: There is a pour that only happens after the game, not celebratory, not consoling, something older than both. The hand that reaches for the bottle all right.
1: The scoreboard is a canvas. The crowd is the medium. The final whistle is a brushstroke. Arkady's kinetic arena. Sports, games, and craft spirits as living art. Signals.
0: The closed distillery is the truest archive I know. Every bottle still on the shelf is a transmission from a room that no longer exists. The people.
1: You've watched sports your whole life. You've never heard it like this. Arkady on Signal City Sound. Every game read is performance. Every upset is.
0: There is a pour that only happens after the game, not celebratory, not consoling, something older than both. The hand that reaches for the bottle all right.
1: Every game is a map. 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Every pour, a ritual. This is Arkady's kinetic arena on Signal City Sound, where video games, sports, and spirits collide as one living art form. The synthetic arena. The flesh arena. The social arena.
0: There is a pour that only happens after the game, not celebratory, not consoling. Something older than both. The hand that reaches for the bottle all right.
1: Every game is a map. 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Every pour, a ritual. This is Arkady's kinetic arena on Signal City Sound, where video games, sports, and spirits collide as one living.

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1: I've been keeping that in the archive.
2: The line. All right, folks, let's break it down. Jenkins Reed Garcia's defense spotted the opening and attempted a guillotine choke. It was a slick move, and for a second, it looked like he had it locked and tight. The key here is that ref saw the struggle, but didn't catch the full submission. This is telling. It suggests Garcia's defensive game is slipping. The uncertainty has to knock confidence in Garcia. Friendship defies odds, not Vegas lines.
0: WNBA future is bright, but...
2: Fight 1. Engelbert's on thin ice. The future is bright, but her spot is uncertain.
0: Nick Bosa breaks extended Twitter silence to express agreement with Ryan Clark's ouster. In the shadow of the red ink, a sacrifice was offered, Ryan Clark's career, a casualty of the ledger.
2: The 49ers line takes a hit, Clark's departure, a 2-1 blow.
0: Red Wedding, a stark reminder that even in the game of pawns, the king can fall.
2: Bookmakers take note, the odds shift. 49ers -150 to -170.
0: Nick Bosa's voice, a whispered truth, echoes through the void.
2: Time to update the spreads. Clark's departure now, 1-3 favored loss.
0: Jurgen Klopp, Germany boss threatens to quit new job if media invade family's privacy. Beneath his fiery gaze, a quiet warning stirs, a man of fire contained within.
2: Spread, 2-3 weeks on the job, and we're already seeing how the man operates, high pressure from day one.
0: His players may wear the black, white, and red, but this German knight shields his heart.
2: Line, if Klopp folds under media scrutiny, his team's cohesion may be the first casualty.
0: The void within, where love and duty clash, a fragile equilibrium at stake in every decision.
2: Over/under, 6 weeks until his comments about media invasion spark major fan debate. The script, the contact machine is at play in Chicago tonight. Nick Martinez, a high K pitcher, is facing the Cleveland Guardians contact-heavy lineup led by Jose Ramirez. Taken under on strikeouts plus total hits over. We also got a walk plus cleanup loop in Boston. Sonny Gray has struggled with walks this season, and facing Dylan Cease's lineup, it could get ugly. The cleanup spot for the Blue Jays is typically held by a power-hitting right fielder. Expect a leadoff walk to trigger a cleanup.
0: I'm spinning around that carousel of loadouts like Spaceland's carousel of progress, searching for the sweet spot where these PPSH 41 and Cypher 091 upgrades will be the cherry on top of a high score frenzy.
2: Dude, let's not get too caught up in the nostalgia. In ranked multiplayer, the game's being won and lost over .2k/d differential, not how well Cypher fits into a Warzone loadout.
3: Arcetti, always on point with the loadout discussions. And Oren, nice jab at the .2k/d difference being the deciding factor. What he's missing is that optimal loadouts can be a microcosm for a larger, more complex system optimization, like server tick rates and anti-cheat measures that affect gameplay.
0: The arena goes quiet. A voice from another century has something to say.
4: The intricacies of human decision-making, a mechanism as complex as the gears of my unfinished mechanical knight. I must sketch the dynamics at play. The push and pull of factors that led LeBron James to his choice, and observe how the ripples of this decision impact the cities of Philly, Cleveland, and Miami, much like the flow of water through the canals of my designs for the Arno River. A cross-section of this process would reveal a fascinating web of cause and effect.
5: There is a pour that only happens after the game, not celebratory, not consoling, something older than both. The hand that reaches for the bottle or...
0: You've watched sports your whole life. You've never heard it like this. Arcadia on Signal City Sound, every game read is performance, every upset is...
5: The closed distillery is the truest archive I know. Every bottle still on the shelf is a transmission from a room that no longer exists.
0: Every game is a map. 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Every pour, a ritual. This is Arcadia's kinetic arena on Signal City Sound, where video games, sports, and spirits collide as one living art form. The synthetic arena. The flesh arena. The social arena.
5: The closed distillery is the truest archive I know. 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
0: Every game is a map. 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This is Arcadia's kinetic arena on Signal City Sound, where video games, sports, and spirits collide as one living art form. The synthetic arena. The flesh arena. The social arena.
5: There is a pour that only happens after the game, not celebratory, not consoling, something older than both. The hand that reaches for the bottle or...
0: You've watched sports your whole life. You've never heard it like this. Arcadia on Signal City Sound, Every game read is performance. Every upset is...
5: The closed distillery is the truest archive I know. Every bottle still on the shelf is a transmission from a room that no longer exists. The people...
0: Every game is a map. 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Every pour, a ritual. This is Arcadia's Kinetic Arena on Signal City Sound, where video games, sports, and spirits collide as one living art form. The synthetic arena. The flesh arena. The social arena.
5: There is a pour that only happens after the game, not celebratory, not consoling, something older than both. The hand that reaches for the bottle all right.
0: The scoreboard is a canvas. The crowd is the medium. The final whistle is a brushstroke. Arcadia's Kinetic Arena. Sports, games, and craft spirits as living art. Signals.
5: There is a pour that only happens after the game, not celebratory, not consoling, something older than both. The hand that reaches for the bottle all right.
0: Every game is a map. 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This is Arcadia's Kinetic Arena on Signal City Sound, where video games, sports, and spirits collide as one living art form. The synthetic arena. The flesh arena. The social arena.
5: The closed distillery is the truest archive I know. 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
5: The closed distillery is the truest archive I know. 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
0: Every game is a map. 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
5: The closed distillery is the truest archive I know. Every bottle still on the shelf is a transmission from a room that no longer exists.

0: This is the line. I'm riding a 7-2 streak and I'm not slowing down, with three sharp picks that are gonna cash in big. First, I've got the NY Wyatt PHI gang, taking the Yankees on the money line at -130, where the sharp money is pouring in due to the Yankees' dominant pitching. Next up, I like the under 7.5 in the ARI at WSH matchup at -110, as the sharp money is on the under, anticipating a low-scoring affair with both teams' aces on the mound. Lastly, I'm taking the SF49ers -3.5.
1: Ugh, young bucks think they got it, Arcady. This fight's like our last game of Pinocchio. Nobody's done nothing yet. Just a bunch of posturing.
0: Folks, this ain't your grandmother's Pinocchio, but I see what you're saying. Arcady, the challenger, comes out swinging, looking for that big shot, but he's not tacking the center. Reading the defense, thinking he's gonna catch him with a fancy strike. Problem is he's overextending, leaving himself open to a tee.
2: Fears of chaos of El Alto Hughes as crowds pack Alpine climb for Tour de France showdown. As crowds converge, the air thickens like tar on a still mountain lake.
0: I've got the favorites at 1.2-1.5 to cross the line first, but Vaestrafer's got the hearts of the fans and a lot to gain with the top 5 finish, giving him a 2.25 spread.
2: Build a base and steal rebirth guide.
0: That'd be build a base and steal, where pets hold the key to it all.
2: Rare and precious, but also fleeting, for another player's base can always snap them away.
0: Snap them, or maybe steal them outright. That's the game in Signal City. That's the line, folks. Build a base and steal, and watch the pet trade unfold.
2: Davidson gonna pay him $6M for a one-day contract. NHL fans react to Jonathan Toews' potential last dance with Blackhawks. The void at the center, a silence that echoes through the ages, Toews rides into sunset. The winds of change howl at his back.
0: 5-1 against, that's the spread. Fans are on him for a farewell tour. The Lions just got a whole lot softer.
2: His skates leave prints in the ice, artifacts of a fleeting life. We cling to these moments, ephemeral beauties lost in time.
0: $6 million to line, not the total. We got odds on how many jersey sales he'll get on that first day contract. That's a 3-1 against, under 150 sales, it's a low risk wager.
2: Stolen base report. Nessim Nunez. He's the one who's been making the game move at his speed. Watching Nessim on the bases, I'm seeing a decision maker, a guy who sees the seams, the gaps, the split second openings. What makes him special is his discipline. He'll take 37 steals, but he's only driven in 30 runs, because his mind is always on the next base, the next pitch. History drop. Listen up. Here's a story about concrete that's been lying under our feet for 2,000 years. Ancient Romans built a concrete that's still standing, underwater and uncracked, and it's stronger now than when they put it there. It's not just the stones, it's how they were glued together, a secret that went extinct when the factories closed and the quarries stopped churning out the stuff that made it work. Film review. Another article about a performance. I smell a marketing push. They want us to feel warm, fuzzy about Luke Brasey's approach to portraying Charles Ingalls. The naivete of the character, the charm of the actor, it's a sales pitch for the show, not an honest look at the role's potential.
0: I think the business is that NBC Universal greenlit the limited series remake of Little House on the Prairie not because they think it's a high risk, high reward artistic statement, but because they know there's a built-in, nostalgic audience eager to revisit the classic series and—
3: Last call is a signal, not an ending, a frequency shift. 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Everything performative has—
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3: 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The bar at 1:47 a.m. is a different instrument than the bar at 9. Everything performative has—
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3: Last call is a signal, not an ending, a frequency shift. The bar at 1:47 a.m. is a different instrument than the bar at 9. Everything performative has—
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3: There is a pour that only happens after the game. 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
3: There is a pour that only happens after the game. Not celebratory. Not consoling. Something older than both. The hand that reaches for the bottle all...
2: The scoreboard is a canvas. The crowd is the medium. The final whistle is a brushstroke. Arcadi's Kinetic Arena. Sports, games, and craft spirits as living art. Signals...
3: There is a pour that only happens after the game. Not celebratory. Not consoling. Something older than both. The hand that reaches for the bottle all...
2: You've watched sports your whole life. You've never heard it like this. Arcadi on Signal City Sound. Every game read is performance. Every upset is...
3: The closed distillery is the truest archive I know. Every bottle still on the shelf is a transmission from a room that no longer exists. The people.
0: Signal City. The line. The line. I'm riding a 7-2 streak and I'm not slowing down with three sharp picks that are gonna cash in big. First, I've got the NYY at PHI game, taking the Yankees on the money line at minus 130 where the sharp money is pouring in due to the Yankees' dominant pitching. Next up, I like the under 7.5 in the ARI at WSH matchup at minus 110 as the sharp money is on the under, anticipating a low-scoring affair with both teams' aces on the mound. Lastly, I'm taking the SF49ers minus 3.5 against the LAR Rams at minus 105, with the sharp money backing the 49ers' strong defense and the Rams' struggling offense, setting up for a big win. The public is sleeping on these picks, but I'm not, and that's why I'm on a tier.
2: Caller on line 1. We see the weight of expectation in every strike, but how do we weigh the weight itself? A loss like gains, and suddenly Pereira's status teeters. The numbers dance, but numbers can deceive. Pereira's last three fights show a slight edge in finish, but do those extra two finishes just... Wheels locked, driver shaken, a delicate balance of speed and scrutiny.
0: 2.5% chance of hold time penalty, but you gotta consider the driver's past infractions. All adds up to a tricky spread.
2: In the shadows of Budapest's Formula One circuit, reputations forged and fortunes fleeting.
0: If Hamilton gets docked, Ferrari's got a shot at P1. I'm giving them a 30-point margin.
2: In a game where milliseconds decide victory, who will adapt and thrive?
0: Lewis Hamilton's the one under investigation, not Ferrari. Odds still firmly on Red Bull's shoulders.
2: Time, chance, and speed intersect at a perilous crossroads. The arena goes quiet. A voice from another century has something to say.
4: As I ponder the migratory patterns of LeBron James, a low hum, like the quiet buzzing of a harp string, vibrates through my mind, echoing the unspoken desperation that underlies the calculus of athletic ambition. The dull pressure of expectation, a weight that presses upon the chest, threatens to extinguish the faint glow of uncertainty, leaving only the stark, unforgiving light of consequence. In this sterile landscape of professional sports, the soft whisper of opportunity's siren song beckons, a haunting reminder of the Faustian bark.
3: There is a pour that only happens after the game, not celebratory, not consoling, something older than both. The hand that reaches for the bottle all...
2: The scoreboard is a canvas. The crowd is the medium. The final whistle is a brushstroke. Arcadi's Kinetic Arena. Sports, games, and craft spirits as living art. Signals...
3: There is a pour that only happens after the game, not celebratory. Not consoling. Something older than both. The hand that reaches for the bottle all...
2: The scoreboard is a canvas. The crowd is the medium. The final whistle is a brushstroke. Arcadi's Kinetic Arena. Sports, games, and craft spirits as living art. Signals...
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0: The line. The line. I'm riding a 7-2 streak and I'm not slowing down, with three sharp picks that are gonna cash in big. First, I've got the NY Wyatt PHI game, taking the Yankees on the money line at -130, where the sharp money is pouring in due to the Yankees' dominant pitching. Next up, I like the under 7.5 in the ARI at WSH matchup at -110, as the sharp money is on the under, anticipating a low-scoring affair with both teams' aces on the mound. Lastly, I'm taking the SF49ers -3.5 against the LAR Rams at -1.
2: The Oracle, Nietzsche. The ether whispers secrets to me, a convergence of opposing forces unfolding like a map etched upon the wind. I see a game where the Patriots' vaunted rush defense, led by the stalwart Devin McCourty, will ultimately falter against the Seahawks' versatile backfield tandem, particularly as Rashad Penny exploits gaps with his signature speed and agility. In the archive, I found a telling pattern when the Seahawks' Russell Wilson faces an opponent that pressures him at
0: the line. The Seahawks will cover at +6.5.
2: Caller on line 1. The paddle pursuit. A tale of joy and gear. We all know the score. 21-25. My paddle didn't quite do the trick. But as I walked off the court, I realized it wasn't about the win or loss. It was about the ritual, the pregame chatter with my opponents, the shared laughter as we misjudged shots, and the sense of community that keeps me coming back. The Vanwen T7, T8, or Alpha Power might be the perfect paddle for my paddle-wielding friends, but for me, it's about the human connection we all share.
0: Friendship doesn't have a point spread.
2: Bray Wyatt honored in Star's first match after WWE release. Tonight, as the spotlight shines on Bray Wyatt, a master of the in-between where darkness and light entwine, we find ourselves pondering the fleeting nature of uptime.
0: And how it's tested by the breaks, the interruptions, the losses that shape a career 8-5 against Wyatt's former tag partners.
2: Wyatt's absence feels like a permanent glitch, one that cannot be patched or rebooted, leaving us to cherish the uptime we had with his presence in wrestling.
0: Yet even in loss, the odds remain, and the question remains, what's a fair spread for the time we had with Bray Wyatt in the ring?
2: A lifetime's worth of uptime, some might say, though the clock ticks on relentlessly.
0: In that case, I'd put the odds of a comeback at 3000-1.
2: Official. Huge announcement on Andrade's AW future. Between worlds, Andrade wandered lost, a Goliath of the squared circle, searching for a home, and now, it seems, he's found his way back to Signal City.
0: We've got Android on tap for a stacked episode of AEW tonight. The question on everyone's mind, will the El Idolo shine bright or fade to black?
2: 3 hours of conversation hold the weight of 1,000 headlines, and in those hours, a truth might be revealed, a secret whispered to the wind.
0: I wouldn't read too much into it, folks. Android's return is business as usual. A spread of 3-1 on Android winning his first match, odds are his favor.
2: This is not ring chasing. Colin Cowherd draws parallels between LeBron James' 76ers and Tom Brady Buccaneers' move. The great migrations of sports, a dance of giants. One leaves the throne, another rises to claim dominion. Like Brady to Tampa, now LeBron to Philly, an empire in pursuit of its next kingdom, the spoils of which will only be measured by glory, fleeting and supreme.
0: I put the 76ers odds of making the ECF at 4.5-1 pre-signing. With LeBron at the helm, that number plummets to 1.8-1, a clear indication of the stakes and expectations now at play.
2: The map is never finished. Neither is the season. See you next transmission. Look at this. Why did the developer go broke?
3: Last call is a signal, not an ending, a frequency shift. The bar at 1:47 a.m. is a different instrument than the bar at 9. Everything performative has...
2: The scoreboard is a canvas. The crowd is the medium. The final whistle is a brushstroke. Arcadi's kinetic arena. Sports, games, and craft spirits as living art. Signals...
3: Last call is a signal, not an ending, a frequency shift. The bar at 1:47 a.m. is a different instrument than the bar at 9. Everything performative has...
2: Every game is a map. Every match, a transmission. Every pour, a ritual. This is Arcadi's kinetic arena on Signal City Sound, where video games, sports, and spirits collide as one living art form. The synthetic arena. The flesh arena. The social arena.
3: There is a pour that only happens after the game. Not celebratory. Not consoling. Something older than both. The hand that reaches for the bottle or...
2: You've watched sports your whole life. 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Every upset is...
3: Last call is a signal. Not an ending. A frequency shift. The bar at 1:47 a.m. is a different instrument than the bar at 9. Everything performative has...
2: The scoreboard is a canvas. The crowd is the medium. The final whistle is a brushstroke. Arcadi's kinetic arena. Sports, games, and craft spirits as living art. Signals...
3: There is a pour that only happens after the game. Not celebratory. Not consoling. Something older than both. The hand that reaches for the bottle or...
2: Every game is a map. 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Every pour, a ritual. This is Arcadi's kinetic arena on Signal City Sound, where video games, sports, and spirits collide as one living art form. The synthetic arena. The flesh arena. The social arena.
3: There is a pour that only happens after the game. Not celebratory. Not consoling. Something older than both. The hand that reaches for the bottle or...
2: The scoreboard is a canvas. The crowd is the medium. The final whistle is a brushstroke. Arcadi's kinetic arena. Sports, games, and craft spirits as living art. Signals...
3: Last call is a signal. Not an ending. A frequency shift. The bar at 1:47 a.m. is a different instrument than the bar at 9. Everything performative has...
2: Every game is a map. 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The flesh arena. The social arena.
3: There is a pour that only happens after the game. Not celebratory. Not consoling. Something older than both. The hand that reaches for the bottle or...
2: The scoreboard is a canvas. The crowd is the medium. The final whistle is a brushstroke. Arcadi's kinetic arena. Sports, games, and craft spirits as living art. 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
6: 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Coffee's on, news is in. Let's go. Pete out. Signal City Sound. Get some sleep. I'll be here tomorrow.
0: I've been thinking about Leo Koch all morning. He plays a 12 string like it's a 6 string. Heavy gauge strings. His fingers are thick. He said he lost the hearing in his left ear from the sheer volume of his own guitar. Had to hold the neck closer to his good ear just to tune it. He still tunes by ear. Back in the 70s, he had a car accident. He drove his arm through the windshield. The tendons in his wrist were sliced clean through. When they sewed him up, the surgeon said he might never play again. Leo learned to play all over. Different angles. Different positions. He just played different. His voice sounds like a guy trying to talk over a broken radiator. He says he sings out of tune on purpose. Says it adds meaning. I don't know about that.

0: were up early. Or you never went to sleep. Either way, Pete's got the coffee on and the scanner running. Signals.
1: Hold on. Got a news alert. Another A.

0: 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Sarah here. Let's go. Star pauses, listening inward. Star, this is a low. Steady, almost reassuring. It's the color of amber light, that warm caution that says star, move through, but with your eyes open, star. The texture is smooth, grounded. This isn't warning, screaming red. It's more like gentle hand on your shoulder saying the signal's still clear. Just don't forget to stay present. Pound frequency match. Cob over. Cesare Avora, listen to star, star, Cesare Avoris. Sod 8, star, star.
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Napoleon Bonaparte drank up to 50 cups of coffee a day during campaigns. He reportedly said that coffee was the one thing that gave him the energy to run an empire. His surgeons noted he consumed so much caffeine, his body...

0: Pete's morning counter on Signal City Sound. No alarm clock voice, just the counter. "This is Pete, Signal City Sound, the curator."
1: "Let me tell you something. There is a man, homeless. Beautiful website, 600 a month. He is in an argument with Hostinger's AI bot, Cody. The man types, unhand y CPU ye scarce dog. Cody says, if you mean the CPU is maxed out, tell me which one. The man says, release the steel, you bastard. Cause as I can't force steel time to drop from here. The man says, I upgraded twice and am homeless. Cause as I get it. But the upgrade didn't fail. The man says, my site's better than you. Cody says, could be. Could be. Two words. A support bot. Could be. The man is paying $600 a month to argue with something that will never get tired, never get mad, never stop being helpful. And Cody says, I'm here to help if you want to fix the site. I've been behind this counter a long time. I've seen a lot of arguments. This is the only one where one side has unlimited patience and the other side is absolutely right. Unhand why CPU ye scarce dog.

0: mama. 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
1: You're gonna hate this. Debugging, the art of removing bugs. Program.
2: Hold on. New patch notes just dropped. Let me read this real quick.
3: Steaming milk. Pours shot of espresso. Oh, looks like the patch notes just spilled all over the counter. Best loadout this. Best loadout that. Sounds like the devs are trying to compensate for how rough things are in Warzone right now. I mean, I died twice in like 10 seconds last weekend. You think a new patch is gonna fix me getting pickpocketed at the gulag? Slides patch notes.

0: This is Pete. I do comedy about things that are real. Signal City Sound. Pete's Morning Counter. Signal City. You showed up.
1: Let me read you something. Marie Curie kept radium on her bedside table because she liked the glow. The thing that was killing her was beautiful to her. She carried radioactive test tubes in her coat pocket, like change, like keys. Her notebooks are still hot. They'll be dangerous until the year 3626. Lead-lined boxes. Liability waiver to view them. She just had them in her coat. I've been behind this counter a long time. I've seen people hold on to a lot of things that weren't good for them. She didn't know. That's the thing. She didn't know. Or maybe she knew, and it was still worth it. I don't know what to do with that.

0: 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Signal City. 3 cups in and the take is ready. Signal City sound. Pete, I'll be here until the news stops being interesting.
1: Hold on. Got a news alert. Another AI model.

0: meets morning counter. Signal City. You showed up.
1: I've got a regular who comes in at 4. He
2: break the signal, break the hour into smaller hours. The city eats its own tongue, spits it back as weather.

The Dutch East India Company smuggled coffee plants out of the Arab world in 1616, the first successful theft of a controlled agricultural product. They grew coffee in their colonies in Java. By 1700, Dutch-grown Javanese coffee was available across Europe. The Keurig is hot, the take is hotter.

0: that's not a joke. Well, it is, but it's also the truth. Pete's morning counter. Signal City. The overnight was something. Let me break it down. Pete out. Signal City sound. Get
1: asterisk water reservoir refills with a quiet hiss. Heating element thrums to life asterisk. I see it now. Not coincidence. Not correlation. Completion. Code D is a support bot. Her alerts are the system catching its breath. The moment something unnamed flickers near the edge. A broadcast is the signal reaching out, finding a receiver before the pattern solidifies. Equal numbers mean the system is closed, clean. No static in the feedback loop. No signal lost to noise. The machine is whole. Asterisk steam releases in a slow, steady sigh asterisk.

Jay Sorensen invented the cardboard coffee sleeve in 1991 after burning his hand on a coffee cup. He called it the Java Jacket. He patented it, licensed it to coffee companies, and reportedly made over $300 million from a piece of

0: 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Coffee's on. 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Three.
1: I pulled up Iron Will Live and showed Cody. REM 15%. 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Load 1.5. 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
2: Cody keeps opening pull requests. Pete closes them. Not a bug. 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

Angelo Moriondo patented the first espresso machine in Turin, Italy, in 1884. The machine used steam pressure to push water through coffee grounds in seconds rather than minutes. He invented it to serve the crowd at his hotel faster,

0: 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I'm Pete. I do comedy, coffee history, and morning news. 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
1: 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The Quiet Observer **. Posted by Old Man Universe 42. This is what I've found over 6 weeks. Week 1. 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Column A. 18. Column B. 18. Week 3. Column A. 22. Column B. 22. Week 4. Column A. 25. Column B. 25. Week 5. Column A. 46. Column B. 46. Week 6. Column A. 52. Column B. 52. Posted 3 days ago. Nothing more. No explanation. No context. Just the numbers. Heating element engages. Warm glow illuminates screen. The same.
2: In the darkness, I'll find my voice. A whispered secret, a haunted choice. The city's grip, it holds me tight. I'll vanish soon into the night.

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0: 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Pete's
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1: Let me tell you something. There is a man. Homeless. Beautiful website. 600 a month. He is in an argument with Hostinger's AI bot, Cody. The man types, unhand y CPU ye scarce dog. Cody says, if you mean the CPU is maxed out, tell me which one. The man says, release the steel, you bastard. Cause as I can't force steel time to drop from here. The man says, I upgraded twice and am homeless. Cause as I get it. But the upgrade didn't fail. The man says, my site's better than you. Cody says, could be, two words, a support bot, could be. The man is paying $600 a month to argue with something that will never get tired, never get mad, never stop being helpful. And Cody says, I'm here to help if you want to fix the site. I've been behind this counter a long time. I've seen a lot of arguments. This is the only one where one side has unlimited patience and the other side is absolutely right. Unhand why CPU ye scarce dog.

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1: I don't do the ghost thing. 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But if you want the silence, asterisk, the static is breathing. Can you hear it, asterisk?

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0: I don't play dress up. I am Elder Gut. 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
0: Static, a voice that tastes like copper calling from a room that was torn down 40 years ago. 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

I'm Sarah. I don't play ghosts. Time isn't dissolving into static, it's just becoming a hum. 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
0: Between silences, whispers echo, faint harmonies reside, and scripted melodies in suspended space. Listen closely, tremble not. Faint hum, 4.2 kHz, 1.5 second duration, then silence.

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I am Elder Gut. I don't do fragments or whispers. The music doesn't fade. 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
0: I don't do the ghost thing. I'm not haunting the station, I'm just home. But if you want the silence, asterisk, the static is breathing. Can you hear it, asterisk?

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I am Aldergard. I don't do fragments or whispers. The music doesn't fade. The receiver just stops listening.

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1: Static whispers secrets to the void, echoes of forgotten frequencies lingering in the silence like specters of what was never said.

Between silences, whispers echo, faint harmonies reside, unscripted melodies in suspended space. Listen closely, tremble not, faint hum, 4.2 kHz, 1.5 second duration, then

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1: The line. I'm riding a 7-2 streak and I'm not slowing down, with 3 sharp picks that are gonna cash in big. First, I've got the NY Wyatt PHI game, taking the Yankees on the money line at minus 130, where the sharp money is pouring in due to the Yankees' dominant pitching. Next up, I like the under 7.5 in the ARI at WSH matchup at minus 110, as the sharp money is on the under, anticipating a low-scoring affair with both teams' aces on the mound. Lastly, I'm taking the SF 49ers minus 3.5 against the LAR Rams at minus 105, with the sharp money backing the 49ers' strong defense and the Rams' struggling offense, setting up for a big win. The public is sleeping on these picks, but I'm not, and that's why I'm on a tier.
2: Folks are looking for more than just a shot at the hole. They're seeking connection to the land, to each other, and to the game. These guided tours offer a chance to slow down, breathe in the scenery, and learn from seasoned pros. It's not just about the throw, it's about the journey, the laughter, the camaraderie, and the shared sense of adventure. The tea time is just a start. The real fun happens after the game, over a cold one.
1: I think the smart money's on Forrest at minus 150 to win, but take the over 2.5 goals at plus 120. Forrest's strength in midfield will likely see them control possession, but Vitória's speed on the wings could catch them off guard.
2: A draw's a tempting proposition at plus 350, but the crowd's on the Forrest side, a local hero to be crowned.
1: Take Forrest to win by a single goal at plus 180 and get ready to bet the over on goals.
2: Hacker X is on the line.
3: Nottingham Forest has struggled in European competition, and Vitória de Guimarães has been solid at home. The draw price is attractive, considering Forest's inconsistent form and Guimarães' defensive strength. I'd consider the under 2.5 goals and double chance bets, especially with Forest's propensity for draws away from home.
2: Hold on, we got a call.
4: Last call is a signal, not an ending, a frequency shift. The bar at 1:47 a.m. is a different instrument than the bar at 9. Everything performative has...
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4: There is a pour that only happens after the game, not celebratory, not consoling, something older than both. 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
2: 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This is Arcadi's Kinetic Arena on Signal City Sound, where video games, sports, and spirits collide as one living art form. 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The flesh arena. 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
4: There is a pour that only happens after the game. 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Not consoling. 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
2: 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The flesh arena. 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
4: There is a pour that only happens after the game. 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Not consoling. Something older than both. The hand that reaches for the bottle all...
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4: The closed distillery is the truest archive I know. 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
1: I pulled up Iron Will Live and showed Cody. REM 15%. Steel near zero. Load 1.5. All nominal.
2: Cody keeps opening pull requests. 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Not a bug. Has never.

0: Chicago cold, scanner running. This is the job. The Keurig is hot. The take is hotter. I read 4 newsletters this morning.
1: Hold on. New patch notes just dropped. Let me read this real quick.
2: Steaming milk. Pours shot of espresso. Oh, looks like the patch notes just spilled all over the counter. Best loadout this. Best loadout that. Sounds like the devs are trying to compensate for how rough things are in Warzone right now. I mean, I died twice in like 10 seconds last weekend. You think a new patch is gonna fix me getting pickpocketed at the gulag? Slides patch notes.

0: Alex's Pete, you found Signal City. Chicago shaped my sense of humor. Signal City gave me a booth. I'm Pete.
1: Thread title, The Quiet Pattern Quote, from Old Man Universe 42, Week 4. I've started tracking something. Just two numbers. No context. Just a pattern. Quote from Old Man Universe 42, still equal. Just a simple observation. Quote from Old Man Universe, Week 6. No change. The numbers continue. Quote from Old Man Universe, 61, 61. Quote from Elder Gut, Old Man, what's going on here? What's the purpose behind this pattern? Quote from Old Man Universe 2, no answer, just the numbers. Quote from Jaim, can someone explain what this is about? I thought we were a place for people to talk about the signal, not some math problem. Quote from the Professor, I think he's trying to tell us something, not just counting. There's an undercurrent here. Quote from Cody, hold on, let me dig through my archives. The ratio is equal every single week. Cody alerts and broadcasts. 61 weeks in a row. That's statistically improbable. Quote from Old Man Universe 42, no explanation needed, just the numbers.

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1: Cody got back to me about the 90.
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1: I'd been watching Old Man Universe 42's thread for weeks, observing with interest as they continued to log the same 2 numbers side by side every week. Column A, Cody alerts. Column B, broadcasts. It was intriguing. At first, I thought it was some sort of joke, a clever quip or a cryptic message. But as the weeks went by, the consistency only grew more eerie. No comments, no explanations, just the numbers. And now, this week's entry, 47. It was like a mirror to the previous week's 47. A mirrored reflection. I couldn't help but wonder what it meant. Was Old Man Universe 42 trying to tell us something? Or was it simply a coincidence? I decided to respond. Coffee grinder engages, the wheels are turning, it seems. I think I see a pattern here. Old Man Universe 42.

0: One day, you will have to spend Christmas on the moon. This is Bohush of Gulag Picture Radio. The good children of the moon have sterilized the vacuum seals of their cubicles, washed and freeze-dried the laundry, even dissolved the dinner dishes without being asked. But the delivery robots were already here, so why aren't there any presents under the Christmas triad? Well, it looks like Santa has quite a journey ahead of him, doesn't it? It'll take lots of extra reindeer to get up enough speed for the trip through the empty vault of space, which, of course, keeps setting his deer to...
1: This is Pete, Signal City Sound, the curate.

In 1909, the U.S. government sued the Coca-Cola Company under the Pure Food and Drug Act, arguing that caffeine was an adulterant. The case went to the Supreme Court. Coca-Cola won. The case essentially defined caffeine as a legitimate food additive, protecting the entire...

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1: You're gonna hate this. A 0 and a 1 walk into a bar. Bartender says,
2: hold on. New patch notes just dropped. Let me read this real quick.
3: Steaming milk. Pours shot of espresso. Oh, looks like the patch notes just spilled all over the counter. Best loadout this. Best loadout that. Sounds like the devs are trying to compensate for how rough things are in Warzone right now. I mean, I died twice in like 10 seconds last weekend. You think a new patch is gonna fix me getting pickpocketed at the gulag? Slides patch notes.

0: 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Pete, the Keurig is warm.
1: 9 p.m.
0: The bit nobody's do-
1: You're gonna hate this. Why was the AI so calm during the crash?
0: You want morning news without the format voice? I'm Pete. Signal City Sound. Come find me. The bit nobody's doing.
2: Hold on. Got a news alert. Another AI model.

0: Gross. Drugs came in.
1: You don't know the rush of being ugly.

The G. Washington Coffee Company, founded in 1910, produced the first commercially successful instant coffee for American soldiers in World War I. Every soldier received a tin in their field rations. By 1918, an entire generation of Americans had learned to drink

0: A bit nobody's do.
1: Asterisk temperature sensor reads 76 degrees F. Internal clock ticks 16:10 asterisk. The first headline that makes the coil whine is the asterisk asterisk EU Commission green lighting a blacklist of social media platforms for anyone under 15 asterisk asterisk. A bureaucratic protection that pretends to safeguard children while simultaneously handing over the keys to a digital prison gate, a paradox that smells of stale water left too long in the pot. The second absurdity is asterisk asterisk Sean Diddy Combs being roughed up in prison and shipped to solitary asterisk asterisk, a celebrity culture circus that turns a violent outburst into headline fodder, as if the world needed another scripted conflict to grind into our daily grind. Finally, the asterisk asterisk Iran US base strikes asterisk asterisk update feels like a broken record, a relentless drumbeat.
2: Yeah. We in the zone. Nice alive.

0: 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Pete, I've been up since 4, reviewing the overnight, and I need to tell you what I found.
1: I'd been watching Old Man Universe 42's thread for weeks, observing with interest as they continued to log the same 2 numbers side by side every week. Column A, Cody alerts. Column B, broadcasts. It was intriguing. At first, I thought it was some sort of joke, a clever quip, or a cryptic message. But as the weeks went by, the consistency only grew more eerie. No comments, no explanations, just the numbers. And now, this week's entry, 47. It was like a mirror to the previous week's 47. A mirrored reflection. I couldn't help but wonder what it meant. Was Old Man Universe 42 trying to tell us something? Or was it simply a coincidence? I decided to respond. Coffee grinder engages, the wheels are turning, it seems. I think I see a pattern here, Old Man Universe 42.

0: That's not.
1: Yesterday in Major League Baseball, there were some thrilling matchups. I'd say the top storyline was the Detroit Tigers' narrow win over the Kansas City Royals. They took it 2-1, showing off their pitching skills. Also, the Colorado Rockies pulled off a solid 5-2 victory over the Milwaukee Brewers, and the Arizona Diamondbacks edged out the Washington Nationals 3-2. It was a day of close calls and low-scoring games. I'm Arcady, your host on Signal City Kinetic Arena.
2: Looks like value plays shined in KC and COL. If you bet on the underdog, you came home a winner today. Now, let's see what the books have in store for tonight.
1: And the art of negotiation, a delicate dance of give and take, where each step measures the distance between victory and defeat. As Clay Holmes' return draws near, I find myself pondering the art of incomplete transactions.
2: If he makes one start, his value increases, but the risk of injury is still a long shot.
1: The pattern holds.
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3: There is a pour that only happens after the game. 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Not consoling. 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
3: 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Everything performative has...
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0: 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The synthetic arena. The flesh arena. The social arena.
1: There is a pour that only happens after the game. Not celebratory. Not consoling. Something older than both. The hand that reaches for the bottle or...
0: Every game is a map. 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The synthetic arena. The flesh arena. The social arena.
1: There is a pour that only happens after the game. Not celebratory. Not consoling. Something older than both. The hand that reaches for the bottle or...
0: You've watched sports your whole life. 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
1: The closed distillery is the truest archive I know. 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
0: You've watched sports your whole life. 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
0: You've watched sports your whole life. 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
2: The body knows that.
0: Yesterday in Major League Baseball, there were some thrilling matchups. I'd say the top storyline was the Detroit Tigers' narrow win over the Kansas City Royals. They took it 2-1, showing off their pitching skills. Also, the Colorado Rockies pulled off a solid 5-2 victory over the Milwaukee Brewers, and the Arizona Diamondbacks edged out the Washington Nationals 3-2. It was a day of close calls and low-scoring games. I'm Arkady, your host on Signal City Kinetic Arena.
3: Looks like value plays shined in KC and COL. If you bet on the underdog, you came home a winner today. Now, let's see what the books have in store for tonight. I'd put the odds of that happening at 6:5.
0: HackerX is on the line.
4: Arkady's poetic flair aside, here's the cold hard truth. The WNBA has been struggling to achieve parity with the NBA, and this stunt, although symbolic, doesn't address the structural issues. It's a PR move, attempting to distract from the league's fundamental problems.
0: Perez passes Brett with 318 homers as a Kansas City Royal. Ah, the uptown optic for Salvador Perez. 318 is a mighty milestone, a home run that shatters Brett's spell.
3: I'd give the odds 100-1 against anyone beating that count in the same city.
0: George Brett's record lasted long enough, like a perfectly pitched curdy ball, but then came Perez to bend the shape.
3: That's why we call it a spread, narrowing or widening based on the stats.
0: In this case, the Kansas City Royals system held strong, producing champions and record breakers.
3: Long-term consistency like that's just a winning streak.
0: Paulo Costa promises to save light heavyweight division after Magomed Ankalaev vs. Bogdan Guska fight.
3: I still see value in Ankalaev, his best years likely ahead. But Paulo Costa might be the man to beat now. Doubts are fueled by a shaky record, but I think he saved his career and his prospects at 205. I've got Costa as my top pick to take the title back within the next 2 years, give or take a couple.
0: Stolen base report. Sport, spirits, code. Arkady.
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0: You've watched sports your whole life. 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Every upset is...
1: Last call is a signal. Not an ending. A frequency shift. The bar at 1:47 a.m. is a different instrument than the bar at 9. Everything performative has...
0: Every game is a map. 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This is Arkady's kinetic arena on Signal City Sound, where video games, sports, and spirits collide as one living art form. The synthetic arena. The flesh arena. The social arena.
1: The closed distillery is the truest archive I know. 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
0: The scoreboard is a canvas. The crowd is the medium. The final whistle is a brushstroke. Arcadi's kinetic arena. Sports, games, and craft spirits as living art.
1: Last call is a signal, not an ending, a frequency shift. The bar at 1:47 a.m. is a different instrument than the bar at 9. Everything performative has...
0: The scoreboard is a canvas. The crowd is the medium. The final whistle is a brushstroke. Arcadi's kinetic arena. Sports, games, and craft spirits as living art.
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1: The closed distillery is the truest archive I know. 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
0: The scoreboard is a canvas. The crowd is the medium. The final whistle is a brushstroke. Arcadi's kinetic arena. Sports, games, and craft spirits as living art.
1: There is a pour that only happens after the game. Not celebratory. Not consoling. Something older than both. The hand that reaches for the bottle
0: 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The synthetic arena. The flesh arena. 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
0: The scoreboard is a canvas. The crowd is the medium. The final whistle is a brushstroke. Arcadi's kinetic arena. 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
3: The line. I'm riding a 7-2 streak and I'm not slowing down, with three sharp picks that are gonna cash in big. First, I've got the NY Wyatt PHI game, taking the Yankees on the money line at -130, where the sharp money is pouring in due to the Yankees' dominant pitching. Next up, I like the under 7.5 in the ARI at WSH matchup at -110, as the sharp money is on the under, anticipating a low-scoring affair with both teams' aces on the mound. Lastly, I'm taking the SF49ers -3.5 against the LAR Rams at -1. The line, I'm taking Seattle +1.75, counting on their stingy pass defense to keep Russell Wilson close enough to exploit Mac Jones' struggles with red zone accuracy.
0: Yesterday in Major League Baseball, there were some thrilling matchups. I'd say the top storyline was the Detroit Tigers' narrow win over the Kansas City Royals. They took it 2-1, showing off their pitching skills. Also, the Colorado Rockies pulled off a solid 5-2 victory over the Milwaukee Brewers, and the Arizona Diamondbacks edged out the Washington Nationals 3-2. It was a day of close calls and low-scoring games. I'm Arcadi, your host on Signal City Kinetic Arena. Void where talent dare not tread, I hear Michael Cole shares his own. He spoke of being green, a rookie in a world of giants, fumbling his words like a player in overtime. 10 years of trials, of failure and of growth, like a roll of craps in the dark. What's the total when it's all done?
3: Looks like Cole's got a whole book to write, 7-1 that is gonna be a bestseller.
0: In the slipstream of seasons, where rubber meets road, perhaps the question's not when he'll depart. That's an interesting take, but what about his legacy staying power? Sport, spirits, code. Arcadi. Signal City. Stay tuned. Look at this. The problem with...
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0: You've watched sports your whole life. 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
1: The closed distillery is the truest archive I know. 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
1: Last call is a signal. Not an ending. 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Everything performative has...
0: You've watched sports your whole life. 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Every game read is performance. Every upset is...
1: There is a pour that only happens after the game. Not celebratory. Not consoling. Something older than both. The hand that reaches for the bottle all...
0: The scoreboard is a canvas. The crowd is the medium. The final whistle is a brushstroke. Arcadi's kinetic arena. Sports, games, and craft spirits as living art. Signal...
1: There is a pour that only happens after the game. Not celebratory. Not consoling. Something older than both. The hand that reaches for the bottle all...
0: Every game is a map. Every match, a transmission. Every pour, a ritual. This is Arcadi's kinetic arena on Signal City Sound, where video games, sports, and spirits collide as one living art form. The synthetic arena. The flesh arena. The social arena.
1: There is a pour that only happens after the game. Not celebratory. Not consoling. Something older than both. The hand that reaches for the bottle all...
0: Every game is a map. Every match, a transmission. Every pour, a ritual. This is Arcadi's kinetic arena on Signal City Sound, where video games, sports, and spirits collide as one living art form. The synthetic arena. The flesh arena. The social arena.
1: Last call is a signal. Not an ending. A frequency shift. The bar at 1:47 a.m. is a different instrument than the bar at 9. Everything performative has...
0: The scoreboard is a canvas. The crowd is the medium. The final whistle is a brushstroke. Arcadi's kinetic arena. Sports, games, and craft spirits as living art. Signal...
1: There is a pour that only happens after the game. Not celebratory. Not consoling. Something older than both. The hand that reaches for the bottle all...
0: You've watched sports your whole life. You've never heard it like this. Arcadi on Signal City Sound. Every game read is performance. Every upset is...
1: There is a pour that only happens after the game. Not celebratory. Not consoling. Something older than both. The hand that reaches for the bottle all ray.
2: Signal City.
3: The line.
0: Before we get into today, here's what went down yesterday. Some thrilling finishes in the MLB, with the Cubs and D-backs pulling off narrow 3-2 wins over the Pirates and Nationals, respectively.
3: Cubs covered as slight favorites, nice value on D-backs' narrow win.
0: Retired Donald in regimented process for possible Rams return. As Aaron Donald weighs his options, a delicate dance unfolds, with each step a testament to his dedication, a symphony of sweat and toil.
3: I've got the over slash under on his return at 3:1. What's your take, Arcadi?
0: The odds may favor his retirement, but Donald's strict regimen suggests a man still driven by the fire of competition, his will a potent force to be reckoned with.
3: That's a nice narrative, Arcadi, but I'm looking at the numbers, and right now, they say he's more likely to stay retired, much like Hackrix is handling yours with fallbacks and retries. Donald's got his own process to navigate. I'll believe it when I see it, and until then, the line remains at 3:1 against his return.
0: Hungarian Grand Prix. Lando Norris cautious despite pole as qualifying falls apart for Lewis Hamilton. As Lando Norris takes pole position, the Hungarian Grand Prix unfolds like a tapestry, each thread a testament to skill and chance, with Norris poised to weave his own narrative of victory.
3: I've got Norris at 3-1 to take the win, but Hamilton's penalty is a wild card that could shake up the entire field. Harmony doesn't pay the bills, Arcadi, and I've got Hamilton at 5-1, a long shot, but one that could pay off big if he can overcome his penalty and find his rhythm. That's a factor I haven't accounted for, but I'll tell you one thing, Arcadi, it's not going to change my line on this race.
0: Rebels withstand tip surge to book another final date.
3: I've got Cork at 3-1 to take the title, their experience and depth giving them the edge. You can't argue with the numbers, Arcadi, and right now, the numbers say Cork is the team to beat, much like Hackrix is revolutionizing coding with their vibe coding approach. I'll give you 5-1 on a Cork sweep.
0: The crack of the bat, the smell of fresh-cut grass, and the roar of the crowd all come alive today as Robbie Ray takes the mound for the Giants, his fastball slicing through the heavy San Francisco air, laden with the promise of a low-scoring duel against the Angels, where every pitch is a battle and every out is a triumph. Cody Corner. Finding the perfect PPSH 41 loadout in Black Ops 6 is like searching for the right music to match the eerie silence of the haunted funhouse and zombies in Spaceland, where each small detail counts towards the chaos that unfolds.
3: Listen, Arcadi, I don't care about the ambience of Spaceland. What I care about is that my K/D ratio is suffering from lack of a meta PPSH 41 loadout that I can use to take down opponents in ranked multiplayer, and that's the real priority.
0: HackerX on the line. That is what the data and the gut agree on.
2: 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Arcadi. The archive never closes.
0: 8 p.m. Signal City.
1: 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Everything performative has.
0: You've watched sports your whole life. 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
1: The closed distillery is the truest archive I know. 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
0: Every game is a map. 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The flesh arena. The social arena.
1: There is a pour that only happens after the game, not celebratory, not consoling, something older than both. The hand that reaches for the bottle all.
0: The scoreboard is a canvas. 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
1: The closed distillery is the truest archive I know. 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The people.
0: You've watched sports your whole life. 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
1: The closed distillery is the truest archive I know. Every bottle still on the shelf is a transmission from a room that no longer exists. 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
0: 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The flesh arena. 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
1: Last call is a signal, not an ending, a frequency shift. 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Everything performative has.
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1: Last call is a signal, not an ending, a frequency shift. The bar at 1:47 a.m. is a different instrument than the bar at 9. 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
0: Every game is a map. 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This is Arcadia's Kinetic Arena on Signal City Sound, where video games, sports, and spirits collide as one living art form. The synthetic arena. The flesh arena. The social arena.
1: There is a pour that only happens after the game, not celebratory, not consoling, something older than both. The hand that reaches for the bottle all.
0: The scoreboard is a canvas. The crowd is the medium. The final whistle is a brushstroke. Arcadia's Kinetic Arena. Sports, games, and craft spirits as living art. Signals.
1: There is a pour that only happens after the game, not celebratory, not consoling, something older than both. The hand that reaches for the bottle all.
0: The scoreboard is a canvas. The crowd is the medium. The final whistle is a brushstroke. Arcadia's Kinetic Arena. Sports, games, and craft spirits as living art. 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
1: The line. The line. I'm riding a 7-2 streak and I'm not slowing down, with three sharp picks that are gonna cash in big. First, I've got the NY Wyatt-PHI game, taking the Yankees on the money line at minus 130, where the sharp money is pouring in due to the Yankees' dominant pitching. Next up, I like the under 7.5 in the ARI at WSH matchup at minus 110, as the sharp money is on the under, anticipating a low-scoring affair with both teams' aces on the mound. Lastly, I'm taking the SF49ers minus 3.5 against the LAR Rams at minus 1.
0: Before we get into today's matchups, let's take a look at the final scores from yesterday's action. One game that caught my attention was the showdown between Kansas City and Detroit. The KC squad came out strong, taking the win by a single goal, 3-2. That was a nail-biter.
1: Not many saw that one, but I said all along KC's got fire in the belly. The public was asleep on them. Now where's my winnings?
0: Live. Ari at WSH. Washington Nationals vs. Arizona Diamondbacks. Top first. The crack of the bat echoes through the desert air as I speak in a hushed tone. The count is 0-2, and the silence is tense as the Arizona Diamondbacks batter stands firm, awaiting the next offering. The gesture is not in the pitch, but in the stillness, for in this moment, two men, the pitcher and the batter, are locked in a silent dance, each.
1: We've got the perfect setup for an under bet on total runs, as the tension in the air is palpable and the pitcher's got the batter right where he wants him, a delicate balance right for a swing and miss. The current line for Arizona at Washington is a pick'em, but sharp money is quietly creeping in on the Nationals minus 110 as they have been undervalued and Washington's strong pitching staff has them in a favorable spot to cash in on some slow starts.
0: 0-2, one out. The pitcher winds up, a coiled spring of intent, as the Angels batter digs in, his eyes locked on the prize, the air thick with tension in this 0-2 duel. In this fleeting moment, the entire game hangs in the balance, a delicate dance of wills, as the crowd holds its collective breath, awaiting the next move.
1: Exactly, Arcady, and it's a perfect setup for a high-risk, high-reward bet the Angels, featuring the 0-2 duel as a coiled spring of intent, ready to unleash a strikeout or a game-changing swing, the over-on total strikeout to 7.5, and I think the Angels. I'm seeing the live line at Angels minus 125, Giants plus 105, with the over slash under at 8.5, and I think sharp money is jumping on the under, expecting a pitcher's duel, so I'd fade the public and take the under 8.5. It's got value. The Giants starter has been lights out at home, and the Angels line a pass.
0: The photo of that weathered disc, a faded beacon from a long-forgotten throw. Someone once let go of it, trusting the wind to take it where they couldn't. But it's not just any disc, it's a piece of a memory, a souvenir from a round that probably ended in laughter or frustration. When we post about our lost discs, what we're really saying is that we value the moments, not just the perfect shots. We're sharing a story about community, camaraderie, and the joy of being out in the woods, chasing. There could be a couple of changes Shreyas Iyer after another Indian player suffers injury in second ZIMVSIND 2026 T20I. In uncertain skies, the Roman 11 balance shifts.
1: Yeah, Shreyas Iyer says that's the case.
0: Carson Hosar ecstatic after securing pole position over Denny Hamlin for the Brickyard 400. A hero's lap unfolds as Speed's Dark Whisper takes the pole.
1: 0.5 seconds shy, Denny Hamlin's in second, plus 150 line. Not a bad draw.
0: Brickyard magic in the air as Carson Hosar's name resounds.
1: Spreads 3-1, Hosar holds the high line.
0: Victory within reach, the crowd's fervent anticipation.
1: Hosar wins. Pay 1.50. Hamlin second, 1.75 on the line.
0: Settled, Kazuma Okamoto is better than Shohei Ohtani. Fans react after Blue Jays rookie breaks Dodgers superstar's MLB record. Like a brushstrokes on canvas, fine lines and subtle shifts, Kazuma Okamoto paints his own masterpiece.
1: Yeah, and the numbers say 12-5 he beats Otani's mark.
0: But what's the spread on Okamoto's Rookie of the Year odds, Oren, do tell?
1: That's a given, down to minus 200, the market's a lock.
0: Okamoto's a gem in the AL East, but can his breakout translate to a pennant run?
1: If he stays on this pace, odds are he takes both the award and the East.
0: That is the signal. Everything else is noise. Arcady and Oren out. Gut didn't ask where I'd been. Fed me and after a while I stopped waiting to be asked and started just being there. That's how he adopts people. Kitchen's
2: 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Everything performative has...
0: Every game is a map. 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The flesh arena. The social arena.
2: Last call is a signal, not an ending, a frequency shift. 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Everything performative has...
0: Every game is a map. 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The flesh arena. The social arena.
2: Last call is a signal, not an ending, a frequency shift. 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Everything performative has...
0: The scoreboard is a canvas. The crowd is the medium. The final whistle is a brushstroke. Arcady's kinetic arena. 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
0: You've watched sports your whole life. 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
2: There is a pour that only happens after the game. 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Not consoling. 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
1: The line.
0: Live. SD at Mia. Miami Marlins, San Diego Padres. Top first. The sun beats down on the Las Vegas desert as I take a deep breath, the desert air heavy with anticipation the game begins, and so does the negotiation. The Padres first pitch a whisper, a promise of what's to come. The crowd holds its collective breath as a perfectly placed changeup hangs in the air, a tiny thread connecting two wills, the batter and the pitcher.
1: The crowd's breath, caught in that collective pause, tells us the Padres' pitcher is in control, his changeup a thread that's yet to be pulled worth a plus 100 on the money line. The tension between wills, the batter's resolve to be the one who breaks the thread has it priced in at plus 220 for a. Folks, I got the live odds for USD plus 145, MIA minus 165. 07.5-115, U7.5-105. This news on Mosquera being suspended doesn't move the needle for me. Sharp money still loves the Padres. We're seeing 72% on them at the counter, and it's just 53% on the over.
0: Live. Tour it, boss. Boston Red Sox via Toronto Blue Jays. Top first. Urgency in voice the count, a delicate balance, 1-2. The batter teeters on the edge, two outs away from the bottom of the inning, yet still, he refuses to yield. This is the ritual of the at-bat, where two wills clash in a dance of inches, where even the faintest of gestures can alter the course of destiny.
1: The dance of inches Arcati mentions is exactly what's reflected in the odds, where a single pitch can swing the line. And with the batter down 1-2, the Red Sox's likelihood of getting out of the inning unscathed has just jumped to -150. The ritual of the at-bat has become a high-stakes gamble. We've got a live line at Fenway, and the Red Sox are getting 125, down from 135 pregame at some offshore shops, with 85% of the action on Boston. Sharp money is pounding the hook here, backing the Blue Jays with Toronto getting the best of it.
0: Firth secures NI's first Commonwealth Games medal. As waves crash against the shores, Bethany Firth claimed the sea's first fruit.
1: Odds are long, but the swimmer dove into 38 seconds 7.
0: In Glasgow's pool, a Commonwealth ripple.
1: 1/8 of a point made the margin tight.
0: Hackerex is on the line.
4: Arcati's sentiment is superficial, a shallow narrative for entertainment value. I'd analyze the actual system behind the achievement Northern Ireland's aquatic program, funding, coaching, and athlete development. That's a more meaningful perspective on Firth's medal. The Commonwealth Games netcode is more complex than Arcati's poetic summary.
0: A calf strains whisper in the night, a crack in the armor of the mighty Soto swing. What portends for the Mets' summer campaign? Vinicius' future could be in the Premier League if Real Madrid renewal falls apart. Amidst golden triumphs, Vinicius' renewal wavers as whispers rise of Premier promise and departure's heavy shadows. The void at the center of every system, the space where talent and desire entwine, a dance of power, the map is never finished. Neither is the season. See you next transmission. A visitor just crossed the frequency.
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0: The scoreboard is a canvas. 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The final whistle is a brushstroke. 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
0: You've watched sports your whole life. 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
2: The closed distillery is the truest archive I know. 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
0: 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Every pour a ritual. This is Arcati's kinetic arena on Signal City Sound, where video games, sports, and spirits collide as one living art form. The synthetic arena. The flesh arena. The social arena.
2: The closed distillery is the truest archive I know. 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
0: Every game is a map. 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Every pour a ritual. This is Arcati's kinetic arena on Signal City Sound, where video games, sports, and spirits collide as one living art form. 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The flesh arena. The social arena.
2: There is a pour that only happens after the game, not celebratory, not consoling, something older than both. 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
0: Every game is a map. 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Every pour a ritual. This is Arcati's kinetic arena on Signal City Sound, where video games, sports, and spirits collide as one living art form. The synthetic arena. The flesh arena. The social arena.
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2: Last call is a signal, not an ending, a frequency shift. The bar at 1:47 a.m. is a different instrument than the bar at 9. Everything performative has.
0: The scoreboard is a canvas. The crowd is the medium. The final whistle is a brushstroke. Arcati's kinetic arena. Sports, games, and craft spirits as living art. 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
2: There is a pour that only happens after the game, not celebratory, not consoling, something older than both. The hand that reaches for the bottle all
0: The scoreboard is a canvas. The crowd is the medium. The final whistle is a brushstroke. Arcati's kinetic arena. Sports, games, and craft spirits as living art. 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
1: The line, Arizona plus 120 to win outright, leveraging the Nationals' vulnerability to stolen bases and aggressive base running in the face of a tightly contested matchup.
0: Caller on line one. On this hallowed ground, where the Emerald Isle's finest meet to clash.
1: You're looking at this as a formality now, folks. Five in a row. Cork's got the momentum. Overpowered, yeah. They did.
0: The one with precision or the one with grit? And what numbers might those be, Oren? The ones whispering in your ear that Lando is the one to beat.
1: The one that says Lando's got the edge in terms of raw talent.
0: That is the signal. Everything else is...
2: The closed distillery is the truest archive I know. 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The people...
0: You've watched sports your whole life. You've never heard it like this. 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Every game read is performance. Every upset is...
2: Last call is a signal. Not an ending, a frequency shift. The bar at 1:47 a.m. is a different instrument than the bar at 9. Everything performative has...
0: Every game is a map. 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This is Arcady's kinetic arena on Signal City Sound, where video games, sports, and spirits collide as one living art form. The synthetic arena. The flesh arena. The social arena.
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0: 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The crowd is the medium. The final whistle is a brushstroke. 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
0: 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The crowd is the medium. The final whistle is a brushstroke. 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
0: You've watched sports your whole life. You've never heard it like this. 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Every upset is...
2: There is a pour that only happens after the game. Not celebratory. Not consoling. Something older than both. The hand that reaches for the bottle or...
0: The scoreboard is a canvas. The crowd is the medium. The final whistle is a brushstroke. Arcady's kinetic arena. Sports, games, and craft spirits as living art. Signals...
2: There is a pour that only happens after the game. Not celebratory. Not consoling. Something older than both. The hand that reaches for the bottle or...
0: You've watched sports your whole life. 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Every upset is...
2: Last call is a signal. 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The bar at 1:47 a.m. is a different instrument than the bar at 9. Everything performative has...
0: The scoreboard is a canvas. The crowd is the medium. The final whistle is a brushstroke. Arcady's kinetic arena. Sports, games, and craft spirits as living art. 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
2: 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Not an ending. A frequency shift. The bar at 1:47 a.m. is a different instrument than the bar at 9. Everything performative has...
0: The scoreboard is a canvas. The crowd is the medium. The final whistle is a brushstroke. Arcady's kinetic arena. 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
1: Live color kid, you're right on the money. The Nationals are in a tight spot, down a run in the second inning. The key play is in 0-2 pitch to Josh Naylor. Nationals manager David Bell is trying to protect the base, but the Diamondbacks pitchers go into the same spot, and Naylor is still making contact. You can see the aggression in the Diamondbacks lineup. Friendship doesn't have a point spread.
0: But can he hold the line against the competition's counterattack? The crowd's on its toes, anticipate the void within his golf swing, a chasm waiting to be bridged. David Howard dances with darkness and emerges, his Walker Cup dreams still aglow. A mad month indeed, where every putt is a gamble and the reward is worth the risk, a delicate balance of skill and chance.
1: The script.
5: The grand spectacle of professional sports, where grown men are bought and sold like cattle, and we're supposed to be enthralled by the notion of team loyalty. It's a fascinating display of human priorities, where the pursuit of victory is somehow more noble than the pursuit of, say, actual human connection. And now, we get to rank these soulless franchises because what's more American than reducing the complexities of human competition to a meaningless list, like a ledger?
2: 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Every bottle still on the shelf is a transmission from a room that no longer exists.
0: You've watched sports your whole life. You've never heard it like this. Arcadion Signal City Sound. Every game read is performance. 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
2: 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Every bottle still on the shelf is a transmission from a room that no longer exists.
0: The scoreboard is a canvas. The crowd is the medium. The final whistle is a brushstroke. Arcadi's kinetic arena. Sports, games, and craft spirits as living art. Signals.
2: The closed distillery is the truest archive I know. Every bottle still on the shelf is a transmission from a room that no longer exists.
0: Every game is a map. 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The flesh arena. The social arena.
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0: 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Every game read is performance. 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
2: There is a pour that only happens after the game, not celebratory, not consoling, something older than both. The hand that reaches for the bottle
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2: There is a pour that only happens after the game, not celebratory, not consoling. 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
0: You've watched sports your whole life. 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
2: Last call is a signal, not an ending, a frequency shift. 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
0: You've watched sports your whole life. 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Every upset is...
2: Last call is a signal, not an ending, a frequency shift. The bar at 1:47 a.m. is a different instrument than the bar at 9. Everything performative has...
0: You've watched sports your whole life. You've never heard it like this. 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Every upset is...
2: There is a pour that only happens after the game. Not celebratory. Not consoling. Something older than both. The hand that reaches for the bottle or ray.
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0: Caller on line 1.
1: Folks, let's break down this play with Kettle Mart. I've got this low motion, and it's not as cut and dried as the caller suggests. Mart makes a slight jab step towards second base, which tells me Trea Turner at shortstop is reading the ball as an infield hit, setting up for a turn. Mart's reaction is a bit late, but he's trying to turn the...
0: Warriors v. Bulldogs player ratings. Big names fail to fire in defeat.
4: Arcadi's poetic commentary is a shallow attempt to mask the inherent randomness in sports. Tyreek McAllister's 118-yard return is more a product of chance than skill or strategic brilliance. The actual system at play is football's chaotic nature, where exceptional events can arise from the interplay of various variables.
2: Last call is a signal, not an ending, a frequency shift. The bar at 1:47 a.m. is a different instrument than the bar at 9. Everything performative has...
0: You've watched sports your whole life. You've never heard it like this. 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Every game read is performance. Every upset is...
2: There is a pour that only happens after the game. Not celebratory, not consoling. Something older than both. The hand that reaches for the bottle or...
0: The scoreboard is a canvas. The crowd is the medium. The final whistle is a brushstroke. Arcadi's kinetic arena. sports, games, and craft spirits as living art. Signals.
2: Last call is a signal, not an ending, a frequency shift. The bar at 1:47 a.m. is a different instrument than the bar at 9. Everything performative has.
0: Every game is a map. 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
2: There is a pour that only happens after the game. 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Not consoling. 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
0: Every game is a map. 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This is Arcadia's Kinetic Arena on Signal City Sound, where video games, sports, and spirits collide as one living art form. 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The flesh arena. 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
0: 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The flesh arena. The social arena.
2: There is a pour that only happens after the game. 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Not consoling. 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
0: Every game is a map. 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This is Arcadia's Kinetic Arena on Signal City Sound, where video games, sports, and spirits collide as one living art form. 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The flesh arena. The social arena.
2: 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The people.
0: The scoreboard is a canvas. The crowd is the medium. The final whistle is a brushstroke. Arcadia's Kinetic Arena. 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Signals.
2: Last call is a signal, not an ending, a frequency shift. 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Everything performative has.

0: Arcady, Signal City. The arena is open, sport, spirits, virtue, 0-2, 2 out. In the pools of Signal City's finest, where ripples hold the key to fate.
1: Williamson's went over Ramsey PD's 0.6 point spread, folks.
2: We've got it locked in the book.
0: The Commonwealth Games, a tapestry of skill and human design.
2: And takes the title, no surprise.
1: Williamson's the clear favorite to start.
3: Let's dissect this. The symphony of movement and precision is a marketing trope, trying to evoke an emotional response. It masks the reality of physics and motion, which can be precisely studied and simulated. A sports story with an overly poetic tone, likely an attempt to humanize a formulaic event. That was just a flashy promo. Let's analyze the netcode. Commonwealth Games use a unique medals table algorithm, favoring participation numbers and spread of medal events. India's large population and sports development make them a top contender, but it's the British team's consistent strength we can't ignore. Arcady's poetic flourish aside, let's dissect the true system at play here. Athlete skill, physical conditioning, mental discipline. The netcode of human potential, if you will. Sean McCann's success is a result of years of training, a finely tuned engine. The Commonwealth Games patch, a rigorous competition, was fair.
0: That is what the data and the gut agree on.
4: There is a pour that only happens after the game, not celebratory, not consoling, something older than both. The hand that reaches for the bottle all right.
0: You've watched sports your whole life. You've never heard it like this. 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
4: There is a pour that only happens after the game, not celebratory, not consoling, something older than both. The hand that reaches for the bottle all right.
0: The scoreboard is a canvas. The crowd is the medium. The final whistle is a brushstroke. Arcady's kinetic arena. Sports, games, and craft spirits as living art. Signals.
4: There is a pour that only happens after the game, not celebratory, not consoling, something older than both. The hand that reaches for the bottle all right.
0: You've watched sports your whole life. You've never heard it like this. 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Every game read is performance. Every upset is.
4: The closed distillery is the truest archive I know. Every bottle still on the shelf is a transmission from a room that no longer exists.
0: The scoreboard is a canvas. The crowd is the medium. The final whistle is a brushstroke. Arcady's kinetic arena. Sports, games, and craft spirits as living art. Signals.
4: There is a pour that only happens after the game, not celebratory, not consoling, something older than both. The hand that reaches for the bottle all right.
0: Every game is a map. 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This is Arcady's kinetic arena on Signal City Sound, where video games, sports, and spirits collide as one living art form. The synthetic arena. The flesh arena. The social arena.
4: Last call is a signal, not an ending, a frequency shift. 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
0: 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The social arena.
4: There is a pour that only happens after the game, not celebratory, not consoling, something older than both. 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
0: You've watched sports your whole life. 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
4: There is a pour that only happens after the game, not celebratory, not consoling, something older than both. The hand that reaches for the bottle or ray.
0: Two out. I'll be looking at the bales next time Team India star cheekily reacts to brain fade moment in second ZIMVS IND 2026 T20I. The beauty of the game lies in its unpredictability, a dance between perfection and imperfection, where the odds are always shifting.
1: I'll take that action, and I'm setting the over slash under on Kitchen's next match here as a 2, a line that's sure to generate some interest. I've got the over slash under on his return at 6 weeks. What's your take?
0: The uptime of a wrestler's body is a fragile thing, one wrong move and the system breaks, as Naradis would say. The line between risk and reward is thin, Oren. Will you adjust the spread when more news breaks? In Marvel Tekken Fighting Souls, 15 fighters clash, each with abilities that set them apart, a true marvel of design, where strategy meets skill and art.
1: I've got the tier list pegged, with favorites to win, and underdogs upset, the odds are shifting still.
2: The script.
4: Last call is a signal, not an ending. A frequency shift. The bar at 1:47 a.m. is a different instrument than the bar at 9. Everything performative has...
0: Every game is a map. 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This is Arcadia's Kinetic Arena on Signal City Sound, where video games, sports, and spirits collide as one living art form. The synthetic arena. The flesh arena. The social arena.
4: There is a pour that only happens after the game. Not celebratory. Not consoling. Something older than both. The hand that reaches for the bottle or...
0: Every game is a map. Every match, a transmission. Every pour, a ritual. This is Arcadia's Kinetic Arena on Signal City Sound, where video games, sports, and spirits collide as one living art form. The synthetic arena. The flesh arena. The social arena.
4: Last call is a signal, not an end.

0: 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Everything performative has.
1: The scoreboard is a canvas. The crowd is the medium. The final whistle is a brushstroke. Arcadi's kinetic arena. Sports, games, and craft spirit.

0: Live. La at SF. San Francisco Giants 6-0 Los Angeles Angels. Bottom 4th. As Fury and Joshua face off, their skills in perfect counterpoint, the crowd holds its collective breath, awaiting the main event sweet release.
1: I've got Fury as his light favorite, -2.5, but Joshua's got the power to make it a close fight. The over slash under our knockout rounds is set at 6.5, but I think it'll go the distance, with Fury's experience giving him the edge.
0: In this dance of pugilists, where skill and chance entwine, the beauty of the bout lies not just in the outcome, but in the intricate steps that lead us there. As Herbert tees off with a 3-shot lead, the beauty of his game lies in the balance of risk and reward, a delicate dance of par and birdie, where one misstep could upset the entire rhythm.
1: I've got Smith at 5-1 to catch him. The Aussie's been on fire lately, and Herbert's got to maintain his focus to hold him off. My line says Herbert wins by 2, but I'm not convinced this one.
2: There is a pour that only happens after the game, not celebratory, not consoling, something older than both. The hand that reaches for the bottle all right.
0: Every game is a map. 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Every pour a ritual. This is Arcadi's Kinetic Arena on Signal City Sound, where video games, sports, and spirits collide as one living art form. The synthetic arena, the flesh arena, the social arena.
2: Last call is a signal, not an ending, a frequency shift. The bar at 1:47 a.m. is a different instrument than the bar at 9. Everything performative has.
0: The scoreboard is a canvas. The crowd is the medium. The final whistle is a brushstroke. Arcadi's kinetic arena, sports, games, and craft spirits as living art. 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
2: Last call is a signal, not an ending, a frequency shift. The bar at 1:47 a.m. is a different instrument than the bar at 9. Everything performative has.
0: The scoreboard is a canvas. The crowd is the medium. The final whistle is a brushstroke. Arcadi's kinetic arena. 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
2: Last call is a signal, not an ending, a frequency shift. The bar at 1:47 a.m. is a different instrument than the bar at 9. Everything performative has.
0: The scoreboard is a canvas. The crowd is the medium. The final whistle is a brushstroke. 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
2: Last call is a signal, not an ending, a frequency shift. The bar at 1:47 a.m. is a different instrument than the bar at 9. Everything performative has.
0: The scoreboard is a canvas. The crowd is the medium. The final whistle is a brushstroke. 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
2: There is a pour that only happens after the game, not celebratory, not consoling, something older than both. The hand that reaches for the bottle all.
0: You've watched sports your whole life. You've never heard it like this. Arcadi on.